0: Russell Dickerson texts on another week at number 35 with Worth Your Wild. Country Top 40. Coming up on the Summer of Hits with Fitz on the Country Top 40 Countdown a couple of years ago. She was just sitting alone in her bedroom writing songs and wondering if anybody would ever even hear them. And now thousands of people are singing those same words right back to her. And the crazy part, Stella Lefty still says she has to pinch herself to make sure it's all real. I got that story after this.
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0: We're back to the Country Top 40 with Fitz playing all the hits. And, you know, every artist dreams of people connecting with their music. But Stella Lefty says she never expected it to happen like this. She says it still feels like a dream hearing fans sing her songs back to her. And for the very first time, she feels like she's making music that's completely her. And if you've heard this one, you know exactly what she means. Stella Lefty checking in at number 34 with Boston. On a train.

0: the song, but you got to tell me what you thought about it right now at Facebook, Instagram, TikTok. 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
1: Iran attacks Israel. I'm Carmen Roberts, Fox News. Tehran unleashed a barrage of missiles on Israel today in a sudden escalation of the conflict and forcing civilians into shelters while threatening retaliation against the U.S. and Israeli targets. Fox's Trey Yingst has more from Tel Aviv.
2: The president told me it's certainly not going to help negotiation. The president indicated that ultimately he felt things were very close to an agreement. He said Monday, Tuesday, or Wednesday of this coming week, and now this. He is holding consultations with his security team, I am told, by a senior U.S. official. And I asked the president about the Israeli strike on Hezbollah in Beirut earlier today. He told me that was not coordinated with the United States and that he is not happy about it.
1: Now, President Trump's warning Tehran to get back to the table and make a deal. Former reality star Spencer

0: Academy of Country Music Award winner for Entertainer of the Year. Cody Johnson followed back 14 to number 25 with his former CT40 number one with The Fall. Welcome to the summer of hits on the Country Top 40 with Fitz. And coming up, we're going to talk about the place Kenny Chesney says he feels most at home. And believe it or not, it's not a beach, a boat, or a bar stool somewhere in the islands. I'll explain coming up. Plus, at the bottom of the hour, we're going to swing open the big vault door and take a walk down into the CT40 vault for a little country music history lesson. Stick around, because we're just getting warmed up.
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5: Hey, it's Lauren Elena, and let's get back to the hits with my latest, All My Exes, on the Country Top 40. Take it away, Fitz.
0: Thank you, Lauren. I just love you so much. Part of the Country Top 40 family forever. And it's the only countdown that gives you the stories behind the songs. We're at number 24 right now with Lauren Elena and Chase Matthew with All My Exes. Another.

Vincent Mason and Wish You Well, spending another weekend in at number 16 with Fitz playing the hits. Welcome to the first weekend of June, ladies and gentlemen, and we're going to soldier on with a hit song that was actually born out of a tour. And usually it's the other way around. Interesting, right? Here's George Burge and Luke Bryan.

Troy Kent and Co. Wetzel right there, spending a repeat week at number 10 with Rocky Mountain Low. And you can't have the Rocky Mountains without a cold beer in your hand. So to elaborate just a little bit more on that, we got Chris Jansen. He's got number 9 with me.

0: Beautiful Things from Megan Maroney, spending another weekend right there at number 8. Country Top 40. Coming up on CT40's Summer of Hits with Fitz, Tucker Wetmore is going to share the one thing that his mom has been telling him for years about love, relationships, and finding the one. And back then, he rolled his eyes, but today, not so much. Wait until you hear the advice that followed him all the way to country music stardom. After this. Country music's official countdown.
1: 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Some of the world's biggest acts headline soccer's biggest event this summer. 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
5: Back to the hits with Fitz on the Country Top 40 Countdown, and things are heating up, getting closer to number one. And Jason Aldean, he actually grew up in the small town of Macon, Georgia, spent summers with his daddy, and learned guitar by watching his father play chords and then practicing them for hours on his own. Not a bad way to start a country music career. Here he is now, Jason Aldean Williams, at number five on the countdown with Don't Tell On Me.

0: going up a rung from number 5 to number 4 for Canada's own Josh Ross and Hate How You Look. Doing this thing from the original CT40 studios deep in the heart of Texas. Welcome to the Summer of Hits with Fitz. And y'all, we're getting really close now. Just a handful of songs remain before we find out which artist is going to be taking home the biggest prize in country music this week. The number one song in the world. But first, Riley Green is on the way. He's going to talk about a moment that had him more nervous than stepping onto a stage in front of thousands of fans.
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0: Hey, it's Fitz from the Country Top 40, and y'all know what I'm talking about. 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
0: Thank you, Riley. I appreciate that. Part of the Fitz fam forever. And this guy's built a career performing in front of thousands of fans. But Riley Green admits acting was a whole lot different. It was a different challenge. After landing his first role alongside his friend Luke Grimes, Riley quickly discovered that acting isn't just something you're born knowing how to do. It's a skill that you can learn.
7: When I first met you, I always knew that you could act. You are an absolute natural.
8: Well, that's awesome. I think it came a little more natural to me than I thought it would, but I just had no clue what it even took to be an actor. You know, I thought it was something you were born with. You know, like you were in theater and plays and stuff, and I was playing sports. I didn't do any of that. So when I got out there and realized it was something you can kind of learn, you know, then I just got motivated to try it. And obviously that was a great first role for me. What a great friend Luke Grimes is to put me on Marshall's. And
7: you guys seemed like you had a chemistry that also made you comfortable.
8: It helped a lot. Yeah, I've known Luke for a while. We're good friends, and it helped for him to be on the first project I did.
7: Wow.
8: And Yeah, it was just something I had to kind of figure out, which I think made me enjoy it even more because it was a challenge.
0: Whether it's music, acting, or anything in between, Riley Greene seems to enjoy pushing himself into new territory. And that's pretty appropriate because Riley Greene has pushed himself all the way up to number 3 on the country top 40 with Fitz, would Change My Mind.

Big Steve here. During the 80s, Exile was on fire. They scored 10 number one songs between 1983 and 1987. Now this one came from 1984. Crazy for Your Love here on Retro Country USA.

There's Exile on Retro Country USA. Big Steve Kelly here. Michael Martin Murphy. Two of Michael's hits back to back. Let's start with Still Taking Chances on Retro Country USA. I knew.

0: Michael Martin Murphy on Retro Country USA. I'm Big Steve Kelly, and on the way, after a very short break, a little Waylon and a little Willie all mixed together, plus Randy Travis, too. Stay here. We'll be back to the music super quick. I'll be back in just a shake. Retro Country
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together like milk and cookies, Waylon and Willie on Retro Country USA. I'm Big Steve Kelly, and in 1988, Randy Travis hit number one again with Two Gone,

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1: I'm Big Steve Kelly, and this is the show dedicated to the legends of country music. Now let's rewind on the man they call Country Charlie Pride. Take a look at some country music history. He was naturally talented both musically and physically. He played baseball, with the Detroit Eagles and the Memphis Red Sox of the Negro American League. Over the course of his musical career, he's charted over 65 hits, including 29 that went all the way to the top. Here's one that hit number 3 in 1978, When I Stop Leaving on Retro Country USA.

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great bunch of guys who call themselves Diamond Rio here on Retro Country USA. I'm Big Steve Kelly. And just a few years before that song hit the charts, Paul Overstreet took this one to the top five. All the Fun.

Clover Street on Retro Country USA. I'm Big Steve Kelly, and if this song doesn't make you turn up the radio a little bit, then you must be hiding from somebody. Let Your Love Flow, crank it up from the Bellamy Brothers on Retro Country USA.

0: 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I'm Big Steve Kelly, and this is Retro Country USA. 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In fact, we've got some of those coming up, along with a Retro Country mile of music. It's more of the great country hits, the greatest of all time, coming up next.
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That's SKO on Retro Country USA. I'm Big Steve, and George Strait just calls him the Hag. Here's Merle with You Take Me for Granted on Retro Country USA.

The greatest country hits of all time every weekend here on Retro Country USA. I'm Big Steve Kelly, and every weekend we get together for 2 hours of legendary country music by legendary artists. We also play requests from our Facebook page. Now here's one now from Willie and Merle on Retro Country USA.

Well, that's Marty Stewart's first hit, Arlene, on Retro Country USA. Big Steve here, your weekly host, and I'm in the mood to double up on some rowdy retro. First up, Hank Jr., Bo Cephas. It's the Retro Double Take on Retro Country USA.

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1: There's Joe Diffie on Retro Country USA. I'm Big Steve. We're going to take a very quick break here and come right back with more of the greatest country hits of all time, including this week's Retro Country Classic.
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Keith Whitley on Retro Country USA. I'm Big Steve, and this week's Retro Country Classic truly is the song that made him famous. Michael Martin Murphy. Here's Wildfire from 1975 on Retro Country USA.

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1: Thanks for listening this weekend. I'm Big Steve Kelly, and as we take a musical look at the year 1983, we find Alabama selling over 3 million copies of The Closer You Get. They also picked up a Grammy for that song. Lee Greenwood and Ann Murray picked up male and female vocal Grammys. Over at the CMAs, Alabama was the winner there too, and so was Janie Fricke, Merle, and Willie, and Chet Atkins. It was also the year we learned to swang. We all just a swangin' with John Anderson and the CMA Single of the Year from 1983.

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Tippin' on Retro Country USA. I'm Big Steve Kelly, and as far as groups go, Alabama just ruled the 80s. At the end of the decade, they were still hitting number one. Here's a chart topper from 1989, If I Had You, on Retro Country USA.

Daniel on Retro Country USA. I'm Big Steve Kelly, and it's true, you rarely see Terry Clark without a hat on. In fact, she wore a black one when she recorded this song. Better Things to Do on Retro Country USA.

0: you go, girl. There's Terry Clark on Retro Country USA. And well, that's it for this week. Again, we're out of time. Retro Country USA is a presentation of Next Level Entertainment in association with Super Radio Networks. 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
2: Fighting escalates. I'm Sue Guzman, Fox News. Sirens sounding in Israel after a new round of missiles were fired by Iran. This after the IDF announced it had struck Iranian military targets in western and central Iran after Israel was struck earlier. It comes after President Trump Sunday expressed concerns that the latest strikes could jeopardize peace talks.
3: Even though we heard the president tell Fox that we were potentially just days away from securing a deal, that now all of that might be in jeopardy. We've heard the president say that negotiators are getting closer, and he's underscored some of his hard lines that Iran cannot have a nuclear weapon and that Iran cannot be able to have language in that deal that would allow them to, in the future, potentially buy a weapon. We've also heard the president push back, saying this is not an endless war. It comes as the war has now stretched into the 100-day mark. So there is a lot of pressure from Democrats saying this needs to come to an end. There's simply too much strain on the American public when it comes to gas prices and the overall impact on the economy.
2: Fox's Alex Hogan reporting in a mass stabbing at New York's Penn Station, leaving six people injured and others scrambling for their lives.
4: It's coming less than a day before President Trump is set to attend Game 3 of the NBA Finals at Madison Square Garden, directly above Penn Station. Now, FDNY says a suspect was taken into custody at the scene, but have not yet released details about what led up to the stabbings. The scene of people being removed on stretchers, weighing heavily on those who saw it tonight.
2: And that's Fox's Meredith Gorman reporting the stabbings near the Amtrak terminals at the busy transit hub. Five people dead, 14 injured in Ukraine's southeastern Zaporizhia region following a Russian attack comes after Volodymyr Zelensky, Ukraine's leader, met with the leaders of the UK, France, and Germany in London Sunday. America's listening to Fox News.

Love Ain't. It's Eli Young Band on 96.9 WXBQ. Coming up on 10 minutes after the 2 o'clock hour, I'm Rick Allen, hanging out with you till 6 a.m. We are currently hanging around 63 degrees outside the studios in Bristol. Still more 24 karat country on the way. It's Corey Kent and Co. Wetzel, Rocky Mountain Low on WXBQ.

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That's Brantley Gilbert, You Miss Me Too, wrapping up your No Talk Triple Play, 96.9 WXBQ. Second half of the 2 o'clock hour on the way. We'll have a look at your weather forecast coming up. It's Old Dominion on WXBQ.

0: Carla Langley and Morgan Wallen. 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Overnight forecast, cloudy skies, a low around 66. We'll see a 60% chance of showers, possible thunderstorms Monday afternoon. Mostly cloudy otherwise, a high near 87. And more rain Monday night, possible thunderstorms, mostly cloudy skies otherwise, low 66. That's the latest look at your weather forecast from your weather station, 96.9 WXBQ.
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all alone one Sunday morning with this song stuck in my head. And in that moment, something or someone spoke to me. They said there was still a verse that needed to be written for this song. And to get up and write it down. There's a book that's sitting in your house somewhere that could use some dusting off. There's a man who died for all our sins. Hang him from the cross. You can give your life to Jesus and he'll give you a second chance.

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Good morning. It is 10 minutes after 3 a.m. 63 degrees in the Tri-Cities. Shenandoah on

0: Sam Hunt, Make You Miss Me on 96.9 WXBQ. Got your No Talk Triple Play coming up after the break. Zach Brown Band starting it off.
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0: Fake a Liar. 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Overnight forecast for the Tri-Cities. Mostly cloudy. We'll see a low near 66. Mostly cloudy on Monday. 70% chance of showers. Possible thunderstorms in the afternoon. High near 88. And a chance of rain Monday night, mainly through the overnight. Mostly cloudy skies. Otherwise, a low around 66. That's the latest look at your weather forecast from your weather station, 96.9 WXBQ.
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Miles and Dolly Parton, Son of Jolene, on your Rabbit Station, 96.9 WXBQ. Coming up on 4 a.m., we'll have some Fox News at the top of the hour. Right back into more of your 24-karat country.

0: Easy to love, Dustin Lynch on 96.9 WXBQ. It's just after 4 a.m., still hanging around 62 degrees outside studios. Got your No Talk Triple Play up next, Low Cash kicking it off.
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0: 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Weather forecast for today, mostly cloudy skies, showers and thunderstorms possible this afternoon, a high near 88. Mostly cloudy tonight, chance of rain, possible thunderstorm through the overnight, low 66. And Tuesday, 70% chance of showers, possible thunderstorms, partly sunny skies, otherwise high near 85 on Tuesday. That's the latest look at your weather forecast from your weather station, 96.9 WXBQ.
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0: Exes. It's Lauren, Elena, and Chase Matthew on 96.9 WXBQ, 11 minutes after 5 a.m. It's 62 degrees outside. We've got a flood watch that's going into effect later this afternoon. That'll be lasting until 8 p.m. We'll have a look at your weather forecast with meteorologist Alan Archer a little later on in the hour, and I've got your Note Talk Triple Play. It's all coming up in this 5 o'clock hour on 96.9 WXBQ.
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1: From the WXBQ newsroom, I'm Kevin Castle. A Greenville barber accused of making sexual advances towards a child during a haircut had his charges bound over to a grand jury following a preliminary hearing in Sessions Court. Jeremy Cutshaw was arrested in December and charged with sexual battery after the juvenile's guardian told officers Cutshaw rubbed his genitals on the child while stumbling and slurring his speech. A week later, another customer reported similar inappropriate behavior by Cutshaw during his appointment, leading to another criminal charge. Cutshaw's first hearing in circuit court is set for July 31st. A firefighter on duty during flash flooding last week in Cook County told police a property owner pointed a gun at him while inside his service vehicle. A published report said 68-year-old William Edward Morgan Jr. aimed the revolver at the volunteer officer when Morgan became angry at the fire crew for turning the vehicle in his front yard. Another suspect, identified as 72-year-old Fred Michael Trantham, reportedly tried to open the fire truck door, then headbutted the vehicle, leaving a dent. The report said the two men also became physical when being interviewed by police officers. Morgan was cited for aggravated assault and reckless endangerment, while Trantham was also booked on charges. A recent shipment of new specialty license plates produced for the Friends of Bays Mountain in Kingsport are being discontinued due to a printing error. The group announced drivers who signed up for the tags will be able to exchange them at county offices beginning Friday. Their statement explained the error was lettering and numbers were printed on the plate in white, making them unreadable to traffic cameras. A percentage of the sales of the license plate will go to aid Bays Mountain Park and Planetarium in Kingsport, the largest city park in the state of Tennessee. Washington County, Virginia Sheriff Blake Andis has authorized community tryouts for residents wanting to serve as deputies. An agency report said Andis is being proactive with officer recruitment while having open positions available. Physical evaluations will be a part of the event on June 27th, along with a written aptitude exam and the necessary background checks. Prospects must be at least 20 years old with a valid driver's license, proof of U.S. citizenship, and a high school diploma or GED. Andis said candidates with prior military service or holding a college degree are preferred. A Russellville, Tennessee native can lay claim to back-to-back NCAA Women's Softball National Championships and coaching one of the top pitchers in the sport. University of Texas softball assistant Patty Ruth Taylor from Hamblin County has two titles in her first 3 years in Austin. Under Taylor's direction, Texas pitcher Tegan Caven became the first ace in NCAA history to win the Women's College World Series Most Outstanding Player Award twice after the Longhorns' win over Texas Tech. Taylor was a two-time all-conference pitcher at Cherokee High School in Hawkins County and was inducted into the school's Hall of Fame in 2024. Residing on the bench since the late 90s, Federal Magistrate Judge Pamela Mead Sargent will be stepping down from her position in U.S. District Court in Abingdon at summer's end. Sargent is a Wise County native who earned her bachelor's at Virginia Tech, then went on to obtain her law degree at the University of South Carolina. Sargent was appointed to her role in federal court in December of 1997. Scott Jones, the current law clerk for U.S. District Court Judge Thomas Cullen in Roanoke, was selected to succeed Sargent following her retirement in September. For WXBQ News, I'm Kevin Castle. Al Archer's weather is next.
2: Good morning, I'm Peter Rollins, Al Archer. WXBQ's forecast for the Tri-Cities. Showers, thunder showers are likely to pick up here for this afternoon with the high temperature at around 88. Put our rain chance 75%. Then tonight, it's 50%. Overnight low at 66. Tomorrow, back to 70%. A high of 85. I'm Peter Rollins, Al Archer. Here at the Tri-Cities Weather Station, 96.9 WXBQ.

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0: the Dance from Garth Brooks on 96.9 WXBQ. That is going to do it for me. I'm getting out of here. I'll be back at midnight. I hope you have a wonderful Monday. 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
3: Good morning, I'm Peter Rollins, Alan Archer, WXBQ's forecast for the Tri-Cities. Showers, thunder showers are likely to pick up here for this afternoon with the high temperature at around 88, put our rain chance 75%. Then tonight, it's 50% overnight low at 66. Tomorrow, back to 70%, a high of 85. I'm Peter Rollins, Alan Archer, here at the Tri-Cities Weather Station, 96.9 WXBQ.

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1: Iran and Israel must immediately stop shooting. I'm Chris Foster, Fox News. President Trump with that demand as a ceasefire appears to be collapsing.
2: This is the first serious exchange of fire in 2 months. Israel's launched further strikes on central and western Iran in response to a barrage of Iranian missiles. Explosions have been heard in northern and central Israel, where Iran's Revolutionary Guard says it's targeted 2 military bases. The Iranians say their attacks are the beginning of a full week of continuous strikes. They follow Israel targeting Hezbollah in Beirut, Lebanon. President Trump had urged Israel not to attack Iran, saying yesterday he was going to call Israel's Benjamin Netanyahu and tell him not to retaliate. Jonathan Savage, Fox News.
1: A suspect is in custody. No word on a motive after 6 people are stabbed at Penn Station in New York City. At least one is reported to be seriously wounded. That train station's underneath Madison Square Garden. President Trump's expected to be there tonight for Game 3 of the NBA Finals.
3: He plans to attend as a guest of Knicks owner Jim Dolan. This is the first NBA Finals appearance for the Knicks since 1999. Ticket prices have set records, drawing thousands of dollars per seat.
1: Fox's Jared Halpern. New York leads San Antonio 2-0 in that best-of-7 series. President Trump on True Social this morning calls it crooked. Democrat Nitya Raman pulling ahead of Republican Spencer Pratt in the Los Angeles mayor's race with about 83% of votes counted. It'll be one of those two against incumbent Karen Bass in the November general election. Republican Steve Hilton maintains his number 2 spot in the California governor's race count ahead of Democrat Tom Steyer, behind Democrat Javier Becerra, who has already clinched. At least 19 people are reported killed in an earthquake in the southern Philippines. More than 200 people are injured, mostly in damaged buildings. Some collapsed. There's tsunami damage reported in at least one coastal village. 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
4: Here's a preview of stories we're following on WXBQ. According to police, an East Tennessee firefighter had a gun pointed at him while helping with flash flooding last week. License plates featuring Bays Mountain Park are being rebranded after a printing error. A Southwest Virginia sheriff has authorized public tryouts for open deputy positions. For WXBQ News, I'm Kevin Castle. Al Archer's weather is next.
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7: Good morning, I'm meteorologist Alan Archer, WXBQ's forecast for the Tri-Cities. Showers, thundershowers are likely to pick up here for this afternoon with the high temperature at around 88, put our rain chance 75%. Then tonight, it's 50%, overnight low at 66. Tomorrow, back to 70%, a high of 85. I'm meteorologist Alan Archer here at the Tri-Cities Weather Station, 96.9 WXBQ.
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9: What's up? Welcome to the Monday Morning Air Show. It's Steve and Nikki. Thank you for joining us. Coming up on the show today, another chance for you to win with the Great American Giveaway Food City in WXBQ. So keep listening for the touchstones for your chance to win the $50 Food City gift card. Get qualified for the big event. Also, tickets to the NHRA Thunder Valley Nationals. We'll also get into a road rage attack. We'll talk about cleaning the freezer, how one woman muddied up the waters, and guys, are you failing at manhood?

0: It's Morgan Wallen, don't we? 96.9 WXBQ. It's a morning air show. Steve and Nikki, welcome to Monday. Forecast, according to Al, looks like this. A rainy start to the week. Showers and thunderstorms are possible today. The high 88, mainly this afternoon, we think. 63 at WXBQ. It's time now for some things you need to know. And Scary Movie was the clear winner at the box office over the weekend. It took in $55 million in ticket sales. Masters of the Universe debuted at number 2 with $29.3 million. Sherwin-Williams has just named its loneliest color, the one that's rarely purchased. It's called Offbeat Green, and it looks more like broccoli or asparagus soup. Sounds like a cool color. What's up, people? And a family in Oklahoma took in a stray cat that later gave birth to 5 kittens, but when they came back, there were 6. Or so they thought. When they looked closer, they looked at the 6th kitten, and it was actually a baby bunny. The mother cat was caring for the bunny alongside her own litter. She was even nursing and protecting it like one of her own. The family says that all the animals are healthy and they are growing under her care. There's some things you need to know on WXBQ's Morning Air Show.
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0: Brandon Lake, Cody Johnson, When a Cowboy Prays, 96.9 WXBQ. It's today's country and your 24-karat favorites. It's a morning air show. Steve and Nikki, good morning. As far as the weather goes, it's going to be a little damp. According to Al today, showers and thunderstorms are in the forecast, mainly this afternoon with a high around 88. 63 WXBQ, and still to come on the show today, your chance to win tickets to the NHRA Thunder Valley Nationals coming to town June 12th through the 14th, 25th anniversary at the Bristol Dragway. It's going to be fun. You and a friend can be there, so keep listening for your chance to win with 96.9 WXBQ. Also, want to pass along to you some information about traffic. I know that you're interested in what's going on this morning. We're going to take care of business for you in just a bit.
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15: Construction teams out on the highways this morning, including Interstate 81 in the vicinity of Marion near mile marker 44. They're doing bridge work. The shoulder of that highway is shut down to mile marker 45. That's northbound. On the other end of 81 in Kingsport, we've got paving taking up 4 miles of one-lane traffic headed southbound in Colonial Heights to exit 59. Kingsport police working a crash off I-26. That's off the highway at exit 6, Rock Springs Road. Kevin Castle is in the traffic center on the Tri-Cities traffic station, 96.9 WXBQ.

0: Jimmy Cutshaw was arrested in December and charged with sexual battery after the juvenile's guardian told officers Cutshaw rubbed his genitals on the child while stumbling and slurring his speech. A week later, another customer reported similar inappropriate behavior by Cutshaw during his appointment, leading to another criminal charge. Cutshaw's first hearing in circuit court is set for July 31st. A firefighter on duty during flash flooding last week in Cook County told police a property owner pointed a gun at him while inside his service vehicle. A published report said 68-year-old William Edward Morgan Jr. aimed the revolver at the volunteer officer when Morgan became angry at the fire crew for turning the vehicle in his front yard. Another suspect, identified as 72-year-old Fred Michael Trantham, reportedly tried to open the fire truck door, then headbutted the vehicle, leaving a dent. The report said the two men also became physical when being interviewed by police officers. Morgan was cited for aggravated assault and reckless endangerment, while Trantham was also booked on charges. A recent shipment of new specialty license plates produced for the Friends of Bays Mountain in Kingsport are being discontinued due to a printing error. The group announced drivers who signed up for the tags will be able to exchange them at county offices beginning Friday. Their statement explained the error was lettering and numbers were printed on the plate in white, making them unreadable to traffic cameras. A percentage of the sales of the license plate will go to aid Bays Mountain Park and Planetarium in Kingsport, the largest city park in the state of Tennessee. For WXBQ News, I'm Kevin Castle. Al Archer's weather is next.
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2: Good morning, I'm meteorologist Alan Archer. WXBQ's forecast for the Tri-Cities. Showers, thunder showers are likely to pick up here for this afternoon with the high temperature at around 88. Put our rain chance 75%. Then tonight it's 50%. Overnight low at 66. Tomorrow back to 70%. High of 85. I'm meteorologist Alan Archer here at the Tri-Cities Weather Station, 96.9 WXBQ.

0: Jason Aldean, that's Don't Tell On Me, 96.9 WXBQ. It's a morning air show. Steve and Nikki. Weather forecast, according to Al, looks like this. Sunshine today? No. Rain today? Yeah. Chance of showers and thunderstorms. Weather high? Right around 88. It's 63 at WXBQ, and it's time now for Nashville Notes and Taylor Swift's new song for the Toy Story 5 soundtrack, I Knew It, I Knew You, came out Friday and in Taylor fashion broke multiple streaming records. On Spotify, it became the most streamed country song in a single day by a female artist. On Amazon Music, it had the largest 24-hour streaming debut for any song globally on the platform in 26. And then on Apple Music, it set the all-time record for the biggest soundtrack single by first day streams and the biggest country single of 2026 so far. Ella Langley became the first woman to score three simultaneous top tens on country airplay. She's done it with Choosin' Texas, Be Her, and I Can't Love You Anymore. That's right, all three are in the top ten. Only one other person has done that, Morgan Wallen. He did it for a week back in 2023. The song I Can't Love You Anymore is Ella's sixth top 10 and Morgan's 24th. And we saw this coming. Florida Georgia Line made a surprise appearance at CMA Fest. They sang Round Here as they walked in. Tyler Hubbard told the crowd, CMA Fest, it feels so good to be here with my brother. And listen, we got three things we want to say tonight. First of all, God is good. Life is short. And most importantly, you boys, we back, baby. You heard it. That's Nashville Notes here on WXBQ.
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8: Got a girl from the south side. Got braids in her hair. First time I seen her walk by, and I about fell off my chair.

0: Today's new country and your 24 karat favorites are on 96.9 WXBQ. Chase Matthew holding it down. As far as the weather goes, showers and thunderstorms today with a high 88, 63 and fair at WXBQ. And all right, dudes, listen up. There's a new poll from Beyond Finance, but yeah, it sounds good too. More than half of men surveyed said that financial struggles have made them feel like they're failing at manhood. Over three quarters of the men said they were raised to believe that a dude's primary role in the family is to be the breadwinner. 7 in 10 said that living up to that standard today is harder than it was for their parents' generation. Men pointed to the cost of living rising faster than wages, a shortage of affordable housing, economic uncertainty, and increasing job instability as the main forces working against them. Nearly three quarters of men believe that society expects them to handle financial stress in silence. 58% said the pressure has left them feeling isolated. Well, I'm going to tell you what to do, dude. Finish playing your video game. And go do something manly, like maybe change a light bulb or walk the aisles at Home Depot or say, "Hey, I'm going out for a hike, woman. I'm going to smoke a cigarette in my L.L. Bean flannel shirt." Even if you're just going to the mailbox.
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5: Construction teams out on the highways this morning, including Interstate 81 in the vicinity of Marion near mile marker 44. They're doing bridge work. The shoulder of that highway is shut down to mile marker 45. That's northbound. On the other end of 81 in Kingsport, we've got paving taking up 4 miles of one-lane traffic headed southbound in Colonial Heights to exit 59. Kingsport police working a crash off I-26. That's off the highway at exit 6 Rock Springs Road. Kevin Castle is in the traffic center on the Tri-Cities traffic station 96.9 WXBQ.

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You may see some sunshine today. There's a chance of showers and thunderstorms this afternoon. I run around 88, 63 in Brad Paisley.

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1: Stand down. I'm Chris Foster, Fox News. President Trump on Truth Social posts Israel and Iran must immediately stop shooting after the first missile launches since a ceasefire was declared in April.
2: More explosions rock the Iranian capital of Tehran as the Israelis are going on the offensive after they came under a significant Iranian ballistic missile attack overnight. This all started yesterday afternoon when the IDF struck the Lebanese capital of Beirut. They were going after a Hezbollah command and control center there in response to rocket and drone attacks over their northern border. Now, the Iranians shortly after threatened to target Israel for hitting their largest proxy in the region and later launched four waves of ballistic missiles at this country.
1: Fox's Trey Yingst in Tel Aviv, Israel. In the Los Angeles mayor's race, Democrat Nitya Raman passes Republican Spencer Pratt with about 72% of ballots counted.
3: Incumbent Karen Bass will advance, but she's facing a runoff because she could not muster 50% of the vote. And this is a real horse race now to challenge her in the general election.
1: Fox's Doug Luzada. President Trump calls that race and the still uncalled California governor's primary race both crooked. It's primary day in Maine tomorrow. Democrat Senate candidate Graham Platter at a town hall event in Portland did not bring up and was not asked about allegations he's mistreated women. He says he'll work to rebuild American infrastructure.
4: We're going
1: to
4: build it in a way that doesn't just prioritize the bottom lines of private equity firms or hedge funds or corporations. We're going to do it to prioritize the well-being and decency of every single person in this country.
1: Yeah. Maine Governor Janet Mills is still on the Democrats' primary ballot, but stopped campaigning far behind Platner in the polls. The Democrats are trying to take away Republican Susan Collins' Senate seat. Six people are stabbed at Penn Station in New York City, at least one with wounds described as serious. A man is in custody. No word on a potential motive. 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
6: Here's a preview of stories we're following on WXBQ. According to police, an East Tennessee firefighter had a gun pointed at him while helping with flash flooding last week. License plates featuring Bays Mountain Park are being rebranded after a printing error. A Southwest Virginia sheriff has authorized public tryouts for open deputy positions. For WXBQ News, I'm Kevin Castle. Al Archer's weather is next.
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7: Good morning, I'm Peter Rollins, Alan Archer, WXBQ's forecast for the Tri-Cities. Showers, thundershowers are likely to pick up here for this afternoon with the high temperature at around 88, put our rain chance 75%. Then tonight, it's 50% overnight low at 66. Tomorrow, back to 70%, a high of 85. I'm Peter Rollins, Alan Archer, here at the Tri-Cities Weather Station, 96.9 WXBQ.
8: Hey, what's going on? Welcome to the second hour of this thing we call the Morning Air Show. It's Steve and Nikki coming up on their show. We've got your tickets to the NHRA Thunder Valley Nationals. That'll be coming up June 12th through the 14th. Bristol Dragway, so keep listening for your chance to win also on this show. Got Dad Joke Theater. We'll tell you about a road rage attack and also cleaning your freezer. What you find in there? Tell you what one woman found.

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0: Morgan Wallen and Post Malone, and I ain't coming back. 96.9 WXBQ. It's Morning Air Show. Steve and Nikki. Today, showers and thunderstorms at the high at 88, 63 at WXBQ. And I guess the world knows now that Taylor Swift and Travis Kelce are getting married, and looks like they're getting married in New York City. And the latest rumor, if you believe Page Six, is that they're getting married in Madison Square Garden.
1: Yeah. 1,000 guests at that thing? Is that what they're
0: now,
1: saying?
0: Now, here's the thing. Supposedly, multiple sources say everyone's been sworn to secrecy, but if that's the case, then how did Page Six get it? Also, the alleged wedding date is July the 3rd. A potential plan is for the guests to be transported to Madison Square Garden on blacked-out buses. The arena was also chosen for its multiple entrances and also the high secure infrastructure. And of course, if you've got billions and billions of dollars, you can transform the space into a wedding venue. Madison Square Garden doesn't have any events booked from June 29th through August 6th, which would give them time to set the thing up for the wedding.
1: Aww.
0: So there could be some truth to these reports. We'll wait and see.
1: Or not. You never know. Hey, so did you ever hear the story about Dolly Parton when she was losing weight? Because Dolly dropped a lot of weight, and they were asking her back in the day how she did it. Dolly said that she would just chew it up and spit it out. That was the story that I always heard. Right. Well, apparently she's not alone. There's a streamer out there. His name is Dr. Spaghetti.
2: Dr. Spaghetti!
1: Dr. Spaghetti! And he says that old Guy Fieri, whatever you want to call him, Mr. Diners, Drive-Ins, and Dives, or something like that. He says he chews his food up and then he spits it out. And that's how he can.
0: He does a lot of different ways.
1: Yeah.
0: Of doing this.
1: Yeah.
0: Dr. Spaghetti investigated this guy.
1: Yeah. So he says he'll eat something, then he'll talk. And in those cases, it looks like he's putting the

0: food in his cheeks.
1: And you know, I think that's true because I've wondered sometimes. I've said, all of a sudden, he looks like he's got big fat cheeks.
0: They say that there are times when he just fakes it. Like one scene where he allegedly takes a bite of food from chopsticks. So he slowed down the videos, Dr. Spaghetti, and it showed that there was no food in the chopsticks to begin
1: which
0: with.
1: Which for him to pull that off and nobody noticed, it's pretty good. There, so and, yeah, credit to him.
0: Yeah, and then there's another scene where guy's acting like he's taking this massive bite of this loaded hot dog. But if you look, he barely just gets a little bit of it. So, guy wouldn't be the only foodie that's faked it like that. Dr. Spaghetti contrasted him with Gordon Ramsay by showing two clips where Gordon does swallow food.
1: Yeah, he actually will taste it.
0: Yeah, he said the guy will stick his tongue out like a baby when he's ready to actually, you know, put the food in his mouth.
1: Which means if he sticks his tongue out, he's not swallowing it. Well, I mean, he's just storing it for the winter.
0: Do you remember when Low Cash went on Man vs. Food? I think that was the show. And the guy, like, he had like a heart attack or something. It was some crazy story
1: Man vs. Food, he has to eat the food because it's filming him doing it.
0: Exactly, exactly. But I think the guys from Low Cash had to fill in for him because this guy, like, I mean, he couldn't do it. And, you know, okay.
1: I don't know a lot of people that could do that.
0: Some Joy Chestnut business.
1: I'm telling you. Dang. But you know what? I always wonder that. I was like, guy never seems to gain a lot of weight. Now we know why. Well, he just...
0: Well, that was a story back in the day.
1: Well, that's they say, Dolly, you know, if you look at the camera editing, you can tell it.
0: Chew and spit, baby.
1: Yeah. I wonder how that makes the people that he visits feel. That's what I'm watching.
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0: It's Water at a Wedding, Graylin James, 96.9 WXBQ. Today, some sunshine, but showers and thunderstorms are likely. High 88, 63 here at the show.
1: A lot of people have been trying to figure out when these tickets are going to go on sale. If you missed the news, we've been holding on to this information for so long. But back when I was in Nashville, back in March, I was talking to Brent from Shinedown. And, you know, everybody, they know Shinedown because they're a rock band. They get like 23 number one rock hits or whatever. But these guys really love country music. And I was talking to them. My daughter's got, I'm going to have to chalk this up to Haley, I think. Haley's got about like 5 or 6 Shinedown tattoos on her person.
0: I think she likes them.
1: Just a little bit. She's a little bit of a fan. And so we were talking and, he's a big fan of St. Jude. And, you know, he lives in Knoxville in that area. And so as we were talking about it, he's like, well, if you ever want us to come up and help out with anything, just let us know. Because they're big fans of St. Jude. And so they're going to come do this. It's going to happen.
0: Now, this is an acoustic performance.
1: Yeah, this is Brent and Zach from Shinedown. It's not the band. And listen, guys, this is not like some crazy full-on Shinedown show. This is these guys. They're going to come out. They're going to play some acoustic songs, maybe talk to some people. There are very limited seats on this. And I think everything else is going to be standing room only. They're going to have to like open the doors up at Stockyard or whatever. But if you want to go, and if you want to be a part of that show, the tickets are going to go on sale today at noon, but we're going to give you a chance to win a pair. And this is for a great cause. Once again, this is for St. Jude, June 25th. But the tickets on sale today at noon. We're going to give you a chance to win some this morning.
0: Excellent. Keep listening.
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3: Tragedy at Ford's Theater. We'll discuss as we take a bite out of history with Ingalls Markets, celebrating America 250. On the evening of April 14th, 1865, President Abraham Lincoln was fatally shot by actor John Wilkes Booth at Ford's Theater in Washington, D.C. It was a national tragedy on the heels of celebration as the Civil War came to an end. By August of 1865, Ford's Theater was no longer a theater, instead a government building housing the War Department records. It became a three-story office building, and in 1893, a new project began, excavation in the basement to install an electric light system. On June 9th, 1893, tragedy again struck Ford's Theater as the basement excavation caused a pillar to fail, resulting in a total collapse of the interior floors, instantly killing 22 people. A massive rescue operation launched with rescue workers and civilians alike. One newspaper headline simply read, "Plunged in a chasm of death." Ford's Theater remained a federal building until 1932 and reopened as a theater in 1968. This has been a bite out of history with Ingalls Markets.
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9: No problems. I-81 north and south, I-26 east and west, routes 11 and 19 in good shape this morning, and no issues on the surface streets around Bristol, Johnson City, or Kingsport. I'm Jay Patricks in the traffic center on the Tri-Cities traffic station, 96.9 WXBQ.

0: Corey Kenko Wetzel, Rocky Mountain Low, 96.9 WXBQ, 63 degrees, 732.
1: From the WXBQ newsroom, I'm Kevin Castle. A Greenville barber accused of making sexual advances towards a child during a haircut had his charges bound over to a grand jury following a preliminary hearing in Sessions Court. Jeremy Cutshaw was arrested in December and charged with sexual battery after the juvenile's guardian told officers Cutshaw rubbed his genitals on the child while stumbling and slurring his speech. A week later, another customer reported similar inappropriate behavior by Cutshaw during his appointment, leading to another criminal charge. Cutshaw's first hearing in circuit court is set for July 31st. Washington County, Virginia Sheriff Blake Andis has authorized community tryouts for residents wanting to serve as deputies. An agency report said Andis is being proactive with officer recruitment while having open positions available. Physical evaluations will be a part of the event on June 27th, along with a written aptitude exam and the necessary background checks. Prospects must be at least 20 years old with a valid driver's license, proof of U.S. citizenship, and a high school diploma or GED. Andis said candidates with prior military service or holding a college degree are preferred. Residing on the bench since the late 90s, Federal Magistrate Judge Pamela Meade Sargent will be stepping down from her position in U.S. District Court in Abingdon at summer's end. Sargent is a Wise County native who earned her bachelor's at Virginia Tech, then went on to obtain her law degree at the University of South Carolina. Sargent was appointed to her role in federal court in December of 1997. Scott Jones, the current law clerk for U.S. District Court Judge Thomas Cullen in Roanoke, was selected to succeed Sargent following her retirement in September. For WXBQ News, I'm Kevin Castle. Al Archer's weather is next.
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3: Good morning, I'm Peter Rollins, Alan Archer, WXBQ's forecast for the Tri-Cities. Showers, thunder showers are likely to pick up here for this afternoon with the high temperature at around 88, put our rain chance 75%. Then tonight it's 50%, overnight low at 66. Tomorrow back to 70%, a high of 85. I'm Peter Rollins, Alan Archer, here at the Tri-Cities Weather Station, 96.9 WXBQ.

0: Estelle and Lefty. 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Showers and thunderstorms could happen today, according to Al. 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

0: 96.9 WXBQ, Russell Dickerson. It's worth your wild.
1: No, it's wild, Steve. It's
0: worth your wild.
2: He says wild.
0: He says wild.
2: He's from Memphis.
0: He's trying to get crazy on us.
2: Yeah.
0: Wacky Russell Dickerson. Anyway, as far as the weather goes today, you can see a little bit of sunshine, but showers and thunderstorms are definitely in the cards. High today, 88, 63 at WXBQ, and police are investigating this weird, and I mean weird, road rage incident that happened Monday in Fremont, California. Are you familiar with that?
2: Oh, yeah, it's right between kind of like Modesto, Stockton, and San Francisco.
0: Oh, area. Okay.
2: Yeah.
0: Well, this road rage ended with two people punching each other and one hitting the other over the head with a ukulele.
2: You work with what you got. In the Golden State.
0: An eyewitness captured it on the phone, so here's some of the audio of it. Sounds like someone was fretted. Anyway, the victim was driving on Mission Boulevard. Mission Boulevard. Mm. He saw another driver following closely behind and honking. And don't you love it when people do that? Both drivers pulled over, got out of their cars, and started punching each other. And I guess punching wasn't doing the job, so one person grabbed the ukulele and laid the smack down on the other guy's head.
2: Wow.
0: Which is terrible, but, you know, the victim's lucky the attacker didn't take up the piano. Anyway, both drivers left the scene before the officers got there, and they say they don't know whether the victim was injured or the instrument was damaged. But one possible person they think was strung out. The case is being investigated as an assault with a deadly weapon.
2: Aww.
0: I don't know about a deadly weapon. Silly weapon, maybe, but...
2: I don't know.
0: Ukulele, come
2: on. A little lift on that.
0: I mean, the fact of the matter is some things should be outlawed. Just in general. I mean, not because of this incident, but just in general.
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11: 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And the connectors are all good. That's I-81, I-26, Routes 11 and 19, all accident-free. I'm Jay Patricks in the Traffic Center on the Tri-Cities Traffic Station, 96.9 WXBQ.

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1: That's enough for now. I'm Chris Foster, Fox News. Iran and Israel have been back at it, firing missiles at each other, and now Iran's military says it's finished with strikes, but warns there will be harsher attacks if Israel resumes attacks on Lebanon.
2: After a two-month ceasefire, Israel and Iran are back trading fire, and Iran is blaming the United States. Israel carried out airstrikes in western and central Iran after Iran fired missiles at northern Israel. The Israelis have also hit an Iranian petrochemical plant, the first such attack on energy infrastructure since early April.
1: Fox's Jonathan Savage. President Trump's demanding that the shooting stop. He tells the Financial Times newspaper he calls the shots, and Israeli Prime Minister Benjamin Netanyahu won't have any choice but to accept any peace deal his administration works out with Iran. Five people are stabbed at Penn Station in New York City.
3: One suspect was taken into custody. He was described as being emotionally disturbed. According to the fire department, one person suffered serious injuries. Four people have moderate or minor injuries. And six people altogether were taken to the hospital.
1: Fox's Alex Hogan in Bedminster, New Jersey. President Trump spent the weekend at his golf resort there before attending Game 3 of the NBA Finals in New York tonight at Madison Square Garden above that train station where the stabbing took place. At least 38 people are reported killed in an earthquake in the Philippines, a powerful one, magnitude 7.8.
4: Officials say at least 200 are hurt. Right now, rescue crews are focusing their efforts on General Santos City. That is where people are reportedly trapped after multiple buildings collapsed. The quake has since triggered 138 aftershocks.
1: Fox's Ashley Strohmeyer. At least 13 of those deaths are in a landslide, and there is tsunami damage reported in at least one village on the southern Philippines coast. Smaller waves are measured in Indonesia and in Palau and as far away as southern Japan. 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
5: Here's a preview of stories we're following on WXBQ. According to police, an East Tennessee firefighter had a gun pointed at him while helping with flash flooding last week. License plates featuring Bays Mountain Park are being rebranded after a printing error. A Southwest Virginia sheriff has authorized public tryouts for open deputy positions. For WXBQ News, I'm Kevin Castle. Al Archer's weather is next.
6: Good morning, I'm meteorologist Alan Archer. WXBQ's forecast for the Tri-Cities. Showers, thunder showers are likely to pick up here for this afternoon with the high temperature at around 88. Put our rain chance 75%. Then tonight it's 50%, overnight low at 66. Tomorrow back to 70%, a high of 85. I'm meteorologist Alan Archer here at the Tri-Cities Weather Station, 96.9 WXBQ.
7: Thanks for welcome to hour number three of the Morning Air Show. It's Steve and Nikki. Coming up in this hour, we're going to give you a couple of chances to win. We're going to qualify somebody for the Great American Giveaway and give them a $50 Food City gift card. And Nikki Thomas, are we giving away some Shinedown tickets in this hour?
8: Absolutely.
7: You heard her.
8: Yeah.
7: You heard her.
8: Not this hour. Not this hour, no. No, before 10. Before 10. Or maybe this hour.
7: It's this hour.
8: I don't know if it could be before 10.
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7: She's not wrong. And Nashville Notes coming up.

0: Riley Green, Change My Mind, 96.9 WXBQ. It's a morning air show. Steve and Nikki, 68 degrees, expecting a high today around 88. Showers and thunderstorms are a possibility. Coming up in the hour, two giveaways. Not together as one, but two. You'll have a chance to win NHRA Thunder Valley National tickets, and you'll get some tickets. Win them before you can actually buy them to see Shinedown. It's the St. Jude benefit.
1: Yeah, Country Cares. And you know, it's actually an acoustic performance with Brent and Zach from Shinedown, which is going to be kind of cool.
0: Going to be at the Stockyard.
1: Yeah. And then a new guy named Trey Pendley. He's written a lot of songs for like Bailey Zimmerman and a lot of other guys. He's going to be on the show too. Listen, the whole point in this is that all these proceeds benefit St. Jude.
0: So that's the main reason.
1: Yeah, big thanks to Stockyard, and a huge thanks going out to Brent and Zach.
0: Because absolutely, they didn't have to do that.
1: We had a conversation, like I mentioned this earlier, we had a conversation back in March about St. Jude and, you know, in the Tri-Cities, and, you know, Brent's like right down the road. He said, I'd love to come up and do something. So we had another venue that was bigger that we were looking at that we couldn't get into, and I just want to thank the Stockyard for stepping up and helping us out when we couldn't get them into the other place. So I'm pretty happy about that.
0: Yeah, but that's really cool.
1: Tickets on sale today at noon, and then we'll have a chance for you to win
0: those.
1: Well,
0: the downfall of the other place and this place is the fact that if you want your tickets, you better get them quick.
1: Yeah.
0: You know, because, I mean, this place is not the same size, and it's going to probably sell out.
1: It's super limited, and I know that, like, if you've ever, you know, they got a show coming up July 25th. They're playing Thompson Bowling Arena.
0: Yeah.
1: So, I mean, that's the magnitude of this. Like, oh, yeah, they have a show July 25th at Thompson Bowling Arena. Or, you know.
0: But if you're a fan of Shinedown, you want to be for this acoustic performance because those are always really good.
1: You're not going to get a chance to see them that close up.
0: Yeah, exactly.
1: Yeah.
0: All right, it's time now for Nashville Notes and Taylor Swift's new song for Toy Story. I Knew It, I Knew You came out Friday, and in Taylor fashion, she broke multiple streaming records on Spotify, became the most streamed country song in a single day by a female artist. On Amazon Music, the largest 24-hour streaming debut for any song globally on the platform in 2026. And then on Apple Music, it set the all-time record for the biggest soundtrack single by first day streams and biggest country single of 2026 so far.
1: Wow.
0: So, that's pretty cool. You know, Taylor doing Taylor things.
1: Well, okay, Morgan Wallen has been fussed at all weekend. Listen, we saw the video where he flipped the piano over and he was aggravated. And then, honestly, he was like old Morgan because he did a video and he said, well, you know, my team tells me this is going to work. You know, but then again, they told me it was going to work last night too. You know, so he trying to keep his sense of humor about it. Well, then
0: he had to cancel a show because of weather.
1: Okay, but then everybody got the drawers and all.
0: I jumped on
1: all
0: him.
1: All these people went to Pittsburgh to see him, and the officials up there, because there was a bad storm front rolling through, they told him, hey, look, we don't think you should do this show. Now then, a lot of people were like, okay, that's how that is. They issued refunds at the point of purchase. That's okay. But there were a lot of people that were talking a lot of trash online. And the fact of the matter is, that I don't know, what's the first thing you thought of when you heard that story? What's the very first thing you thought of?
0: Well, no, I know from being at concerts before that if there's bad weather, you can't play.
1: Well, first thing you thought of, though, because the first thing I thought of was the Indiana State Fair in Sugar Land. And that was a case.
0: No, I didn't think about that.
1: Oh, I did. Immediately.
0: I remember it, though.
1: I've been a promoter.
0: Boy, I tore that place all to pieces.
1: In music. And it's like, you know what? They fussed at those people. That was a bad situation. There were people that lost their lives. So I think that's the kind of thing that people need to step back and go, whoa, wait a minute. And I know people paid for hotel rooms and things like that. But, I mean, there's some things that are out of your control.
0: And then they say, you know, then why don't you show up at CMA Fest if you had the day off? But no. And then he played another show.
1: Because if he, okay, realistically, hang on a second. Because realistically, if he had canceled that show and then showed up somewhere else, then I guarantee you they'd be raising Cain about that. He can't win for losing.
0: No, he can't. And then
1: he was out there, at another show. And the security guard, I'm going to tell you something. If you ever go to a show and see a security guard looking at the stage and not the audience, that person probably is not going to have a job for very long. Okay.
0: Yeah, she was filming it.
1: Yeah.
0: While she was supposed to be doing her job watching the crowd.
1: There's video of a security guard, and you can't really tell it's security unless you look really closely. She is holding both arms up, and she has a cell phone facing the stage. Okay.
0: Yeah, yeah. To her credit, though, she's looking at the crowd.
1: But she has the phone up backward, and she's recording what's going on. He walks over once. She doesn't put it down. He walks over the second time, reaches over, gets that phone, and then flips it over on the other side. Now, the good news is, the phone was not broken. I don't know what happened to the security person, but he'd had about all of it he could take.
0: Well, I mean, in her defense, I think he was a little mean about it, because if I were him, I would have just taken the phone and put it in my back pocket or something like that and then walked away. I mean, he didn't have to sling it. But at the same time, her job is not to be filming it. Her job is to do her job.
1: Well, it was not her phone either. This belonged to somebody. Did you know that?
0: I didn't know
1: that. Okay, this was not that security guard's phone. A person who was at the show had handed it to her, and she was recording it for that person, and then he slung it over. Now, the person did get their phone back. Like I said, it wasn't broken, but yeah.
0: Wasn't Morgan's best week, just saying.
1: He's got his little, hey, there's stuff floating around online where he's just kind of like, you know, people talking trash and saying he, you know, other reasons why he couldn't do the show. He can't control the weather, people.
0: He's still getting his checks, too. He ain't worried about it. It's Nashville Notes.
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0: Kenny Chesney, that's new. It's called Carry On. Morning Air Show, Steve and Nikki in 924. Weather forecast today. Showers and thunderstorms are expected with your high at 88. It's already 70 and cloudy. And hey, we just got this in. Sullivan County School Summer Camp is going to be closing today at 1 o'clock. Again, that's Sullivan County Schools. The summer camp will be closing today at 1. You know what that means? It means that somebody has a chance to join the winners right now at 96.9 WXBQ. We've got a couple of tickets we're going to give away to the NHRA Thunder Valley Nationals. 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All right. 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
6: 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And the connectors are all good. That's I-81, I-26, Routes 11 and 19, all accident-free. I'm Jay Patricks in the Traffic Center on the Tri-Cities Traffic Station, 96.9 WXBQ.

0: 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It's 70 degrees at 8:30.
1: From the WXBQ Newsroom, I'm Kevin Castle. A Greenville barber accused of making sexual advances towards a child during a haircut had his charges bound over to a grand jury following a preliminary hearing in Sessions Court. Jeremy Cutshaw was arrested in December and charged with sexual battery after the juvenile's guardian told officers Cutshaw rubbed his genitals on the child while stumbling and slurring his speech. A week later, another customer reported similar inappropriate behavior. Juvenile's guardian told officers Cutshaw rubbed his genitals on the child while stumbling and slurring his speech. A week later, another customer reported similar inappropriate behavior by Cutshaw during his appointment, leading

0: became angry at the fire crew for turning the vehicle in his front yard. Another suspect, identified as 72-year-old Fred Michael Trantham, reportedly tried to open the fire truck door, then headbutted the vehicle, leaving a dent. The report said the two men also became physical when being interviewed by police officers. Morgan was cited for aggravated assault and reckless endangerment, while Trantham was also booked on charges. A recent shipment of new specialty license plates produced for the Friends of Bays Mountain in Kingsport are being discontinued due to a printing error. The group announced drivers who signed up for the tags will be able to exchange them at county offices beginning Friday. Their statement explained the error was lettering and numbers were printed on the plate in white, making them unreadable to traffic cameras. A percentage of the sales of the license plate will go to aid Bays Mountain Park and Planetarium in Kingsport, the largest city park in the state of Tennessee. For WXBQ News, I'm Kevin Castle. Al Archer's weather is next.
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Good morning, I'm meteorologist Alan Archer, WXBQ's forecast for the Tri-Cities. Showers, thunder showers are likely to pick up here for this afternoon with the high temperature at around 88, put our rain chance 75%. Then tonight it's 50%, overnight low at 66. Tomorrow back to 70%, high of 85. I'm meteorologist Alan Archer here at the Tri-Cities Weather Station, 96.9 WXBQ.

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1: 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It's Morning Air Show with Steve and Nikki. Still to come, your chance to win them before you can buy them tickets to Shinedown. It's for the Stockyard coming up this month, and it's a benefit for St. Jude. Showers and thunderstorms likely today, the high 88. 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
2: Okay, so listen, there's a new thing going around. It's called practice dating. Now, here's how this works. You go out with people that you are not into, people that you would never, ever, ever go out with.
1: And ever.
2: Ever. And it's supposed to lower the pressure by helping you build your confidence and improve your conversation skills. So it's like trial run. So basically, you're going out with people.
1: How horrible is that for the other person?
2: I don't know. I mean,
1: yeah, but if they find out that you're dating them for that reason.
2: They say, listen.
1: Listen, I'm with you tonight as a confidence builder. That is not something that you want.
2: Well, chances are if they're not right for you, then you're not right for them. So it just basically you're just meeting people.
1: Yeah, but you're going, you know, thank you for coming out and having dinner with me tonight. I don't like you at all, and I don't see any future for us, but what we have, I'm going to have the fish.
2: There is a lady named Serena Carey, and she said that the profiles and photos don't tell the whole story, and people can sometimes surprise you. So even though they might not be your type, you might end up finding somebody that you do like.
1: Oh, so you're saying that somebody might be on your hate list may eventually be on your like list.
2: I do not think hate is the right word, but like she says,
1: how about can't
2: that,
1: stand?
2: Well, I don't know what the rule is. All I know is usually when you're growing up, they tell you that you should never go out with somebody that you can't see yourself marrying. That's what we were told when we were growing up. Don't ever go out with somebody that you couldn't see yourself being in a relationship.
1: Wow, that really narrows the field.
2: Well, but that makes you more selective. You got to know what you want, Steve. You can't just be all whatnot.
1: I only dated you tonight because I see us walking down the aisle together. What do you think?
2: I mean, well, if you're looking for a potential person, why would you? Unless you're practice dating.
1: Which defeats the whole thing of what you're talking about.
2: No, this practice dating thing is just basically you're going out with people that you wouldn't go out with to begin with.
1: So you're going out without any expectations whatsoever.
2: Yeah.
1: And if something happens to work, then so much.
2: Yeah, you know. But you're supposed to.
1: But you're expecting
2: your
1: it to be
2: skills.
1: Horrible. You're expecting it to be horrible.
2: You're not expecting it to be horrible. It's just like, you know, it's lowered expectations, Steve. Also, you're just like basically hanging out with somebody. You're not. It's not going to go any further than that. It is what it is.
1: See, the other person doesn't think this at all. They're thinking, well, you know, maybe there's something here. Wow. Well, that's low, man. I would be angry if somebody did that. If I found out later that I was just the subject of their experiment. I'm like,
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0: WXBQ. Good morning. Who's this?
1: Lana Brown.
0: Hey, Lana, where are you calling from?
1: Blumful.
0: You want to go see Shinedown?
1: Of course.
0: All right.
1: Yay.
2: Congratulations. Yeah, the big concert's coming up, and it's going to be at the Stockyard in Bristol. 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

0: Alexandra Kay, that's Straight for the Heart, 96.9 WXBQ in the Morning Air Show. Steve and Nikki still to come. We're going to give you a chance to win a $50 Food City gift card and get qualified for the Great American Giveaway. So keep listening for that. Today, showers and thunderstorms are definitely in the forecast with a high at 88. Mentioned we might see some sunshine, and that's exactly what's going on here at the studios right now. It's 70 at WXBQ, and usually when you clean out a garage freezer, you end up finding things like mystery ice blocks or expired food or the father that you thought ran off. Ooh. But an L.A. woman got a surprise recently when she opened up an old freezer.
1: Have you ever seen Bernie?
0: Weekend at Bernie's?
1: No, just Bernie. And if you know what Bernie is, me and you, we're probably already best friends because I've seen Bernie like a dozen times.
0: Never heard of it.
1: Okay, but if you do know the movie Bernie,
0: if you've seen it 20 times, I'm a little leery.
1: It's just I'm just saying, Matthew McConaughey's in it and Jack Black, so right, you should watch it.
0: My name is Bernie. Anyway, the LA woman had an old freezer in her garage. She opened it up and found 20 sticks of dynamite.
1: Oh my Lord.
0: Boy, and you hate it when those cold winds of the north blow. Anyway, the LA Police Department bomb squad was called in. They were able to safely remove the TNT. She said she had no idea the dynamite was there. Now, this is live dynamite.
1: Wow.
0: It could have went boom anytime.
1: Well, she's trying to keep it cold, you know, chilled.
0: She didn't know what was in there.
1: Well, I mean, but somebody did, and they were trying to keep it cool.
0: Yeah, and we know who the someone was.
1: Who was it?
0: Apparently, she and her late husband first moved into the house and bought this, and they believed the explosive belonged to him. Hey, listen, I get it. There's so many times you can tell someone not to eat your ice cream.
1: Wow. Don't you think at some point in time, though, if you bought that house, wouldn't you have opened that up at some point
0: you
1: in time
0: think,
1: and see what was
0: you
1: in
0: would
1: it?
0: Think. 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
8: No issues this morning. All good. I-81 north and south. I-26 east and west. Routes 11 and 19. No issues. Surface streets around Johnson City, Kingsport, and Bristol also in good shape this morning. No problems. I'm Jay Patricks in the traffic center on the Tri-Cities Traffic Station 96.9 WXBQ.

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1: Saving a ceasefire. I'm Chris Foster, Fox News. Minutes after President Trump demands Israel and Iran must immediately stop shooting, Iran's military says it will stop for now. Missiles flew back and forth for hours for the first time since a ceasefire was declared in April.
2: Iran's Islamic Revolutionary Guard Corps just announced they are halting attacks against Israel, but maintain the ability to fire again if the Israelis target Hezbollah in Lebanon. This is a significant development and an indication we may be looking at an off-ramp here. This all started yesterday afternoon when the IDF struck the Lebanese capital of Beirut, going after the Hezbollah neighborhood of Dahya. Immediately after, Iranian officials threatened to fire on Israel, and hours later, they did just that, launching four waves of ballistic missiles toward the northern part of this country, sending hundreds of thousands of people into bomb shelters.
1: Fox's Trey Yingst in Tel Aviv, Israel. Six people, including a suspect, are hospitalized after a stabbing attack at Penn Station in New York City. He was taken into custody by Amtrak police. Law enforcement sources described that suspect as homeless and emotionally disturbed. Penn Station is below Madison Square Garden, where President Trump is expected to attend Game 3 of the NBA Finals tonight between the Knicks and San Antonio Spurs.
3: People can expect road closures nearby. SWAT teams will be deployed and standing by. At MSG, there will be airport-like screening. No bags will be allowed in, and fans are told to arrive as early as 2 hours before the event. So you can likely imagine what they will have to go through just to get inside the building. We know that New York City Mayor Mondami is expected to attend the game himself, and he also urged fans in his city today to celebrate, but to do so responsibly.
1: Fox's Alex Hogan. The Knicks lead the best of seven series 2-0 against the Spurs as they try to win their first NBA title since 1973. Opening statements are today at the George Pino trial in Miami. He's charged with manslaughter for the death of his daughter's 17-year-old friend in a boat crash 4 years ago. 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
6: Good morning. I'm Pete Rollins with Alan Archer. WXBQ's forecast for the Tri-Cities. Showers, thunder showers are likely to pick up here for this afternoon with the high temperature at around 88. Put our rain chance 75%. Then tonight, it's 50%. Overnight low at 66. Tomorrow, back to 70%. A high of 85. I'm Pete Rollins with Alan Archer here at the Tri-Cities Weather Station, 96.9 WXBQ.
7: Thanks for listening. Hey, good morning. Welcome to the final hour of the Morning Air Show. It's Steve and Nikki coming up in the hour. We're going to give you a chance to qualify for the Food City Pepsi WXBQ Great American Giveaway. Also give you a $50 Food City gift card. We have some time, too. We'll talk about a woman who kind of muddied up the waters. What's going on with you?
8: Sorry, I just think they need to get rid of the internet right now.
7: Okay. She's working on that. You can hear this.

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1: Rascal Flatts, praying for daylight. 96.9 WXBQ. We have daylight this morning and some sunshine, but there's a good chance we could see some showers and thunderstorms today. That's according to Al. 88, the expected high today. 73 at WXBQ. And there was a woman, and she was from Ellis Cove in Washington State last Wednesday.
2: Okay.
1: She was rescued after she sank in mud up to her chest.
2: Oh, Lord.
1: Yeah. Police don't believe it was a booby trap. They actually believe that the muddy coastal areas often look solid, like right. Everything's regular, but when you step into it, all of a sudden...
2: We were just talking about this, because when you were a kid, were you not terrified of quicksand?
1: Yes. Now mud puddles, things like that.
2: So my daughter, my youngest daughter, Haley, got out of her truck in Georgia where she was working, stepped off to the side, and she was in quicksand. Now, it pulled her boots off her, among other things, but it's real.
1: It's definitely real.
2: Yeah.
1: And they say that it becomes like a suction. And a vacuum-like
2: yes.
1: suction, and they say that it can be nearly impossible to get yourself out of it.
2: Yeah, they had to pull her out. She was terrified.
1: Did you ever see Blazing Saddles? You know, they had to actually pull the train card out the lasso. Or the lasso. I've heard it both ways.
2: Both ways.
1: Rescuers from the Olympia Fire Department got the woman out. She didn't have very many injuries. She was taken to shore, evaluated, found to be okay, but they did indicate that her skin looked fabulous.
2: Wow.
1: A social media post from the Olympia Fire Department said, "This is a great reminder that tidal mudflats present extreme drowning and entrapment hazards due to fast rising tides and unstable quicksand like silt."
2: Hmm.
1: I think the great reminder would have been before the woman actually went into the mud flats. But, you know, that's me. Call me weird.
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1: WXBQ, good morning. Who's this?
2: Good morning. It's Michelle.
1: Hey, Michelle. Where are you calling from?
2: Elizabethan.
1: You're caller 11.
0: Michelle.
2: Yes, that's so exciting.
0: How would you like a $50 Food City gift card?
2: I would love that.
0: Well, you got it. And listen to this. You're also now in the running for the Great American Giveaway. 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
2: That is amazing. 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
7: Good morning. I'm Pete Rollins of Sellin Archer. WXBQ's forecast for the Tri-Cities. Showers, thunder showers are likely to pick up here for this afternoon with the high temperature at around 88. Put our rain chance 75%. Then tonight it's 50%. Overnight low at 66. Tomorrow back to 70%. A high of 85. I'm Pete Rollins of Sellin Archer here at the Tri-Cities Weather Station 96.9 WXBQ.

0: like that song. George Burge, Luke Bryan. It's Ride, Ride, Ride on the Morning Air Show at 947, 13 away from 10. Showers and thunderstorms in your forecast. Today's high at 88, 73 at WXBQ. And time for birthdays being brought to you by our friends at Tommy's Plumbing. If you've got a leak, let Tommy's take a peek. Who's celebrating?
1: Happy birthday today going out to Amy Moyers in Piney Flats.
0: That's it?
1: That's it. That's all. Amy.
0: Question is, who's going to be the winner? Yes. All right. Today's winner is...
1: Amy Moyers.
0: Wow.
2: Happy birthday.
0: Who knew? Luck of the draw, Amy. Luck of the draw. Happy birthday to everybody up in the club.
1: Everybody in the club, fam.
0: Apparently, somebody thought that the club was being used for a private event today.
1: Maybe. Well, anyway, this club is closed.
0: That's right. Club is closed for renovations. Well, this morning's winner grabs the free coffee from Tommy's Plumbing. And if you want to be a part of it, go to WXBQ.com. Click on the birthday link. Fill out the information for your chance to win on the Morning Air Show with Steve and Nikki. And don't forget about Tommy's Plumbing. If you've got a leak, let Tommy's take a peek.
1: Hey, listen, today, noon, that's when those tickets go on sale for our St. Jude benefit. Now, this is going to be at Stockyard in Bristol, just across from Bristol Motor Speedway. Listen, we would love to see you there. Shinedown, it's going to be Brent and Zach from Shinedown doing an acoustic performance. We're going to have a guy named Trey Pendley, brand new artist who's written a lot of songs for like Bailey Zimmerman and maybe adding a few other people in there. But we would love to see you, though. It's limited seating.
0: What is the price?
1: It's like $25.
0: Wow, that's a great deal.
1: All the proceeds benefit St. Jude. And we would love to see you there. But once again, that goes on sale today at noon.
0: Yeah, so if you care about St. Jude and you love the music of Shinedown, it's the best of both worlds.
1: Or if you want to go check out Trey Pendley, he's so good.
0: All right, check him out. I mean, there's music for you, and it all benefits a very worthy cause. Our friends at St. Jude. Anyway, till tomorrow, 6 a.m., peace and love, y'all.
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1: Israel and Iran say no more for now. I'm Chris Foster, Fox News. Both countries' militaries agree to hold their fire against each other after hours of missile strikes back and forth.
2: The cessation of armed forces operations is hereby announced. That statement from Iran's top military command after a day of missile launches targeting Israel. The Israelis responded with multiple strikes of their own. These were the first such attacks between the two countries since a ceasefire was declared 2 months ago. Iran warns it'll restart its offensive if Israel continues attacks against Hezbollah, including in southern Lebanon. Iran started its operations yesterday in response to Israel attacking southern Beirut. President Trump had called for the two sides to stop. Jonathan Savage, Fox News.
1: And the president plans to attend Game 3 of the NBA Finals tonight at Madison Square Garden in New York. A Secret Service special agent in charge, Matt McCool.
3: Our security posture combines drones as well as advanced counter-drone technology, protective intelligence, specialized tactical teams, and operational resources that allow us to identify and address potential threats while maintaining a welcoming environment for fans.
1: Five people are wounded in a stabbing attack at New York's Penn Station below the arena. A suspect is in custody. Tomorrow's primary day in Nevada, North Dakota, South Carolina, and Maine, where supporters of Democrat Senate candidate Graham Platner appear unfazed about allegations he's mistreated women in the past. Hundreds came to see him speak and take questions at a town hall meeting at the Elks Lodge in Portland.
4: Folks at the national level misunderstand, and the reason they keep getting everything wrong is they think this is a race about me, but it isn't. This is a race about us.
1: Republican Maine governor candidate Ben Midgley tells Fox Platner has massive character flaws.
5: And then it's all forgiven. It's complete hypocrisy on the Democrats' part. He does not represent Maine values, and he will not beat Susan Collins in the race.
1: America's listening to Fox News.
6: Marcus Brooks. Good morning. Here we go. Monday. Back at it. 96.9 WXBQ. Hey, coming up as we move through the day today, we're going to have another chance for you to be a part of our Great American Giveaway. Coming up July 4th, just outside Freedom Hall, Johnson City, for the Pepsi Independence Day Fireworks presented by Food City. You could be walking away with $10,000 worth of groceries. Heck yeah. Your chance to get in on it coming up today with me. Listen for the tones to qualify for a chance at that big prize. Coming up this hour, there's some Florida Georgia Line, Scotty Mack, Luke Combs to get us going.

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0: that is I'm in a hurry at 96.9 WXBQ. It's Marcus Brooks. Hope you had a great weekend. I was down in Atlanta yesterday. Took my son Ryan down there to the Braves game. Braves won 3-2. Close game in the end as Pirates had a runner on third with two outs in the ninth and couldn't get it in. But a great game. Did rain a bit. But it was a lot of fun. Planning on going to some Appalachian League action tonight. Johnson City Doughboys at home as their season, along with all the other Appy League teams, in full swing for 2026. Hopefully the weather cooperates there. Nice morning so far around the Tri-Cities. 75 here at WXBQ. We'll get your full forecast here coming up in a bit from meteorologist Alan Archer. Got a no-talk triple play starting off. First up, some John Party music. That's next.
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6: Tennessee needs a governor with CEO experience, someone tough like Trump.
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6: President Trump makes tough decisions. 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

0: It's called Searchlight, 96.9 WXBQ. There's only one. Brent and Zach from Shinedown. Going to be coming to the Tri-Cities on June 25th for a special show, Country Cares for St. Jude. It's our concert. We'll bring those guys in from Shinedown, plus Trey Penley. Going to be performing a show at the Stockyard in Bristol. 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With the boys from Shinedown, along with Trey Penley at the Stockyard in Bristol. So make sure you get those tickets. 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
7: Good morning, I'm Peter Rollins of Sellin Archer. WXBQ's forecast for the Tri-Cities. Showers, thunder showers are likely to pick up here for this afternoon with the high temperature at around 88. Put our rain chance 75%. Then tonight it's 50%. Overnight low at 66. Tomorrow back to 70%. High of 85. I'm Peter Rollins of Sellin Archer here at the Tri-Cities Weather Station 96.9 WXBQ.

0: 24 Karat Country. Sorry, I didn't mean to yell. 96.9 WXBQ. It's Russell Dickerson and yours. We're moving towards 11 o'clock. Marcus here with you. Another chance for you to qualify for the Great American Giveaway coming up. We're going to hit the tone sometime here before 3 o'clock today when you hear them tones. Be caller number 15. 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

0: 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Luke Bryan, 96.9 WXBQ. It is the Tri-Cities home for country. Marcus with you. Good morning. Hope things are going well for you. Had some good music here the last little bit. I feel like we could probably continue doing that kind of stuff. We'll play some Morgan Wallen here in your No Talk Triple Play. Hey, let's hear the new Taylor Swift. That was released on Friday. That's on the way for you in just a bit. Also, some Trace Adkins in a few minutes, too. WXBQ.
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0: 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Every light in the house is on at 96.9 WXBQ. You know, Toby Keith used to have a big golf classic in Oklahoma each year, and still going on even after the death of Toby. And Trace Adkins is going to be a part of headlining that Friends and Golf Classic. So, of course, they were friends and continue to honor the memory of Toby and all the great work that he did. So Trace is going to be part of that coming up here this weekend, as a matter of fact. Got your latest forecast coming up in a second. Meteorologist Alan Archer going to have that for us in a moment.
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2: Good morning. I'm meteorologist Alan Archer. WXBQ's forecast for the Tri-Cities. Showers, thundershowers are likely to pick up here for this afternoon with the high temperature at around 88. Put our rain chance 75%. Then tonight it's 50%. Overnight low at 66. Tomorrow back to 70%. A high of 85. I'm meteorologist Alan Archer here at the Tri-Cities Weather Station 96.9 WXBQ.

0: Tim Duggar right there. It's called The Man Upstairs, 1148. 96.9 WXBQ. Here's a requested song. Short Straight.
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0: That's King George right there, living and living well at 96.9 WXVQ. Tri-City's number one. Road's been looking good today. Don't have any problems out there right now. 2681. Highway 36 looks great too. I'm just naming a random highway. Everything looks good. Don't have too many problems. If you do encounter an issue, 844-REC-12. 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Only issue I see, that same problem area we've had for weeks. Right there at the intersection, or near the intersection of Memorial Boulevard and John B. Dennis. Over there in Kingsport, still slow right through there.
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5: 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It's where I grew up on our family's farm.
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5: 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And what she means is I'm the eighth generation to grow up on our farm in Smith County.
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5: I grew crops on this land, and I grew two great businesses.
6: Now John's growing a movement in his campaign for governor.
5: Tennessee needs a governor with CEO experience, someone tough like Trump.
6: Even President Trump tells people John is fantastic, and he really is.
5: President Trump makes tough decisions. That's what CEOs do, and it's what I'll do as governor. 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
6: A CEO who's tough like Trump. Yep. That's what we need, even if I am a little biased.
5: I'm John Rose. 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
6: Pretty good for a farm boy, isn't it? 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

0: fully armed suspect equipped with a hammer, shotgun, dagger, and hatchet during a home invasion in Jonesboro is charged with multiple felonies. A sheriff's office report said 52-year-old Alvin Chad Ray of Johnson City pointed the gun at three people inside the home on Pritchard Drive just before 3:30 on Sunday morning. One of the victims was able to get away from Ray and call police, while the two others tried to disarm him, resulting in one victim being hit multiple times with the hammer. Deputies subdued Ray and then found a bag in the home's garage containing two rolls of duct tape, a length of wire, rope, and an open pocket knife. Ray was arrested and charged after he was discharged from the hospital this week, and he's being held in jail without bond. Just 3 weeks after his retirement, former head football coach for Claiborne County High School, Jerry Lyles, died after a snorkeling accident in Hawaii. The first coach in the school's history dating back to 2003, Lyles suffered fatal injuries at Three Tables Beach on the north shore of Oahu earlier this week, according to his family. Lyles retired from coaching in 2015, but remained in the system as an educator until last month. I'm Kevin Castle.
1: Good morning, I'm meteorologist Alan Archer. WEXQ's forecast for the Tri-Cities. Showers, thunder showers are likely to pick up here for this afternoon with the high temperature at around 88. Put our rain chance 75%. Then tonight it's 50%, overnight low at 66. Tomorrow back to 70%, a high of 85. I'm meteorologist Alan Archer here at the Tri-Cities Weather Station, 96.9 WEXQ.
2: 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Good afternoon. It is Marcus Brooks for a 12:06. We're ready for more country. Jason Aldean coming up. We'll do something from Kelsey Ballerini. Hey, we got your chance coming up before 3 o'clock today to win a $50 Food City gift card. And when you win that, you'll be in to win a grand prize of $10,000 in free groceries from Food City. It's part of our Great American Giveaway with the Pepsi Independence Day Fireworks just outside Freedom Hall in Johnson City, July 4th. So get ready. Your chance to get in on it is coming.

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1: John Party Boots off at 96.9 WXBQ. Good afternoon. It's Marcus Brooks. I got Nikki Thomas in here with me right now. Nikki, tickets just went on sale for the Country Cares concert with Shinedown, and tickets are limited.
2: Yeah, so this is an acoustic performance. So just so you know, this is an acoustic performance with Zach and Brent from Shinedown, so it's kind of like a cool little acoustic set. They're doing this because they want to help the kids at St. Jude, and we're so honored and so thankful that we have them. But if you tried to get them earlier, I know that they were talking about thousands of people were in the queue, and they're very limited. Like right now, like I think we might have like maybe 100 or so tickets left. You can only buy 4 at a time because we're trying to make sure that people don't get out there and get ugly and mean and terrible when this is for a good cause. And if you see them for sale after the fact and they've jacked them up, ask

0: But they're going to send that money to St. Jude. I just thought I'd get that in there.
1: Let exactly.
0: me get in where we fit in with that. But if you haven't tried it in the past few minutes, jump on in there because we're almost sold out. They've been on sale since like 12 o'clock. And if they had gotten through earlier, it would be sold out right now.
1: So to get your tickets, go to etix.com, E-T-I-X.com, and just search for the Stockyard. And you'll be able to see the link there to get your tickets. But like Nikki said, we just got just a few left. And if you don't get them, you'll have to win them on the radio.
0: That's right. You'll have to win your way in. We also have some opportunities on down the line for you to actually meet these guys, to go backstage and hang out with them and talk to them and get your picture made and whatnot. But right now, if you want to get those tickets and help out St. Jude, that's what you need to do.
1: Yeah, check it out. Etix.com and get those tickets. And it's going to be a special night, June 25th at the Stockyard in Bristol.
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0: What he didn't do, that is Carly Pierce at 96.9 WXBQ, your number one for 24-karat country, large portion of the area under a flood watch. I know we don't have like 100% chance of rain or anything like that, but any rain that we do get could be heavy, and you got to watch out around our areas because with all the rain we've had lately, could see some flash flooding with some of these rainstorms. So if we do get some, just be aware of that. We're going to get your full forecast, though, coming up here in just a second, see what the probability for showers is today. So that's for meteorologist Alan Archer. We'll hear from him next.
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11: I'm meteorologist Alan Archer, WXBQ's forecast for the Tri-Cities. Showers, thunder showers are likely to pick up here for this afternoon with the high temperature at around 88. Put our rain chance 75%. Then tonight it's 50%. Overnight low at 66. Tomorrow back to 70%. A high of 85. I'm meteorologist Alan Archer here at the Tri-Cities Weather Station, 96.9 WXBQ.

0: Luke Bryan at 96.9 WXBQ, the Tri-Cities number one. Good afternoon. You got Marcus here as we move right along through this Monday. Partly cloudy skies, 83. The temperature here at WXBQ. Still got your chance coming up to be a part of the Great American Giveaway. We're going to be throwing out a $50 Food City gift card here on the air sometime after 1 o'clock. Call number 15. When we hit the tones, you'll win that gift card and then have a chance to win $10,000 worth of groceries. Don't forget, you'll be able to sign up on location again tomorrow. We're going to be out at Food City in Gray, right there off Judge Gresham Road. We'll be out there from noon to 2 tomorrow. Drake Stevens is going to be out there, so be ready to get qualified out on location, too. But your chance on the air sometime after 1 o'clock.
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1: Shooting and get back to the table. I'm Lisa Brady, Fox News. That message from President Trump after Iran and Israel traded fire overnight for the first time since a ceasefire began 2 months ago between the U.S. and Iran.
2: This all started because of Israeli operations in southern Lebanon. They struck a Hezbollah stronghold in a suburb of Beirut. Iran then struck Israel with a barrage of missile fire. Most of those missiles were either intercepted or they landed in open areas.
1: Fox's Max Gordon in Dubai. Israel then fired at military targets deep in Iran, including a petrochemical facility. Both sides have since stopped, but each warns strikes could resume, with the Iran-backed militants in Lebanon still the main issue. Even tighter security at New York's Madison Square Garden when President Trump is set to become the first sitting U.S. president to attend an NBA Finals game tonight. This comes just a day after five people were stabbed under the garden in Penn Station by a suspect who was also injured and sent to the hospital. An emergency response in Texas as two more cases of flesh-eating screwworm fly infections are reported.
3: The USDA confirming two new screwworm cases found in a calf and a dog hundreds of miles apart in Texas. In LaSalle and Andrews counties, bringing the total number of cases to four after screwworm flies were first discovered in two calves last week in La Pryor near the U.S.-Mexican border. The state now mobilizing multiple agencies and urging Texas ranchers and residents to inspect animals daily for the parasitic insect and to report suspected cases immediately.
1: Fox's Jeff Manasso. The Vatican just confirming a meeting between Pope Leo and six survivors of clergy sex abuse. During his ongoing trip to Spain, the Pope pledging to consider their suggestions for how the church can improve its response to what he calls a scourge. However, the Pope also reaffirming the right to secrecy during the sacrament of confession. 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
4: 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Going to be doing a special acoustic performance along with special guest Trey Penley. It's happening at the Stockyard in Bristol June 25th. And only a very limited number of tickets are still available. 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Etix.com to get your tickets for that show. Coming up this hour, music from Jelly Roll. We'll hear from Thompson Square. They're on the way. Plus more great 24-karat country and your chance to be a part of the Great American Giveaway coming up, too. 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

number 15. 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
5: Tennessee needs a governor with CEO experience, someone tough like Trump.
6: Even President Trump tells people John is fantastic, and he really is.
5: President Trump makes tough decisions. 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

0: 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Got to check if your latest Tri-Cities forecast coming up. Meteorologist Alan Archer going to have the details on what we've got coming our way. We'll get all that ahead for you in just a little bit. Congratulations again to Kathy, who was our latest qualifier with a chance to win now $10,000 worth of groceries at the Fireworks Freedom Hall July 4th. More chances for you to qualify as we move through the day today and out on location tomorrow. 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
2: Tennessee needs a governor with CEO experience, someone tough like Trump.
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2: President Trump makes tough decisions. That's what CEOs do, and it's what I'll do as governor. 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
7: Good morning. I'm Pete Rollins of Sal and Archer. WXBQ's forecast for the Tri-Cities. Showers, thundershowers are likely to pick up here for this afternoon with the high temperature at around 88. Put our rain chance 75%. Then tonight it's 50%. Overnight low at 66. Tomorrow back to 70%. High of 85. I'm Peter Ross, Stalin Archer here at the Tri-Cities Weather Station 96.9 WXBQ.

0: 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It is 24 karat country. Mark is here with you. 153 rolling towards 2 o'clock. Thank you so much for listening. We got some John Party to play. We'll get to that coming up. You know what's coming up this weekend? Well, the NHRA Thunder Valley Nationals. Rolling into Bristol Dragway, and we have your chance to win some tickets as we move through the week. 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Top Fuel, Funny Car, Motorcycles, Pro Stock, all those hot rods going to be rolling in, and we got your chance to go see it for the entire weekend. More shots to win as we move through the day today from Bristol Dragway. 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

0: Matthew. It's holding it down at 96.9 WXBQ. It's Marcus here with you. Good afternoon. Drake Stevens on a little bit later here today, as he's going to be in with you through 7 p.m. He may have another chance for you to qualify for the Great American Giveaway. So excited about this. We've done this the past several years there at the fireworks, where this has been the prize that we've given away, the year supply of groceries. And man, think about the weight off of your shoulders, not having to buy groceries for a year. All you have to do is listen on the air to get qualified or join us out on live broadcast, out on remote, put your name in the box for your chance to win. Somebody's going to win it. We were talking to one of our previous winners at one of our first remotes we did for this, and they were talking about how big of a deal this was and helped them out so much. And it could be you. So just keep listening for a chance to get qualified. And, of course, we'll be out tomorrow as well, Food City on Judge Gresham in Gray from noon to 2. So stop by, put your name in the box for a chance to win. Remember, the Great American Giveaway is part of the huge Pepsi Independence Day fireworks. They're at Johnson City, Saturday, July 4th.
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0: Comeback song, Darius Rucker, wraps up your No Talk Triple Play. Here's new music from Jacob Hackworth. What took you so long?
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0: Comeback song, Darius Rucker, wraps up your No Talk Triple Play. Here's new music from Jacob Hackworth. What took you so long?

0: Jacob Hackworth. What took you so long at 96.9 WXBQ, 24 karat country. Roads look pretty good at last check. No major issues out there. 2681, all the secondaries in good shape. We'll, of course, keep you updated throughout the drive home a little bit later on with those road conditions. As you know, things can get a little messy at times. So we'll have Kevin Castle on that as we move through the afternoon after Drake checks in at 3.
1: Hey, it's Sophia. I'm not on my phone right now. I'm at Dollywood's Smoky Mountain Summer Celebration presented by Food City with my whole family. 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
6: I'm meteorologist Alan Archer. Look at your WXPQ forecast for the Tri-Cities. Right now, it looks like this afternoon's rain chances are low, 20%, and a high temperature at 87. Mother tonight, a 55% chance, a low at 67.

Tomorrow, clouds, 85% chance of increasing rain and storms, a high of 80, followed Wednesday by 65% chance of more rain and storms and a high up to 87. I'm meteorologist Ellen Archer here at the Tri-Cities Weather Station, 96.9 WXBQ. 20.

0: Pierce along with Lee Bryce. It's I Hope You're Happy Now at 96.9 WXBQ. Drake Stevens coming up in just a few minutes. He'll have those NHRA Thunder Valley Nationals tickets for you. That action is this weekend at Thunder Valley. And we got weekend passes coming up after 3 o'clock. Drake will let you know exactly when, so just be listening up for your chance to score your free tickets from the NHRA, Bristol Dragway, and WXBQ.
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Reba, Consider Me Gone, and 96.9 WXBQ. Yeah, let's not drag this on. If you can't get me donuts, consider me gone.

0: That's 1,000 horses and smoke and 96.9 WXBQ, today's country and your 24 karat favorites. It's 3:25 now. I'm Drake Stevens here with you this afternoon. And we got the WXBQ Precision Electrical Traffic Hotline open for you at 844-REC-12. It's 844-973-2512. And I understand it's already been active today. There's some problems out there on some of the roadways. So if you see any accidents, traffic jams, tie-ups, whatever, give us a call on the Precision Electrical Traffic Hotline, and we will get that information out to everyone else. Speaking of which, let's check in with Kevin Castle in the WXBQ Traffic Center, taking your calls in the Traffic Hotline today and find out what's up. Kevin?
1: Some reroutes might be in order in Johnson City. First, exit 20 North Rhone Street, a crash at West Springbrook Drive, that's near Holiday Inn. And we've got a crash with injuries, I-26 exit 19 area, that's Boone's Creek, and the crash is westbound. Recap, exit 20, crash with injuries, exit 19, crash with injuries westbound on I-26. It's Kevin Castle in the traffic center on the Tri-Cities traffic station, 96.9 WXBQ.
2: You've probably never heard of Lancaster, Tennessee. It's where I grew up on our family's farm.
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2: That's Chelsea, my wife. And what she means is I'm the eighth generation to grow up on our farm in Smith County.
3: And our boys make generation number nine.
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3: Now John's growing a movement in his campaign for governor.
2: Tennessee needs a governor with CEO experience, someone tough like Trump.
3: Even President Trump tells people John is fantastic, and he really is.
2: President Trump makes tough decisions. That's what CEOs do, and it's what I'll do as governor. 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
3: A CEO who's tough like Trump. Yep, that's what we need, even if I am a little biased.
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3: Pretty good for a farm boy, isn't it? 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

That's a brand new one from Stella Lefty, making big waves with that song. She had a ton of streams on that already, and it went viral. It's called

0: That is Dierks Bentley and Living in 96.9 WXBQ 342. My name is Drake Stevens. Happy to be here this afternoon, bringing you 24 Karat Country. And also going to be happy to be out tomorrow at Food City on Judge Gresham Road in Gray. 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
6: I'm meteorologist Alan Archer, WXPQ's forecast for the Tri-Cities. Rain chances here this afternoon, 20% coming in from the west at 86 tonight, 55% shower and thundershower, low at 68 tomorrow, clouds, 85% showers and storms during the day, 60% at night, yet with the high tomorrow at 80. And we'll follow up here on Wednesday with a 65% chance of more rain and storms and a high of 87. I'm meteorologist Alan Archer here at the Tri-Cities Weather Station, 96.9 WXBQ.

0: Morgan Wallen, that's Thinking About Me at 96.9 WXBQ. I am Drake Stevens. 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
1: Crash in Kingsport, still in cleanup mode. 3340 Joshua Lane, that's in Rock Springs. That one happening near the top of the hour. TDOT says the reason for those delays in Johnson City on Interstate 26, an overturned vehicle at mile marker 18, that's eastbound. Currently, we've got east and westbound traffic involved in a mile and a half traffic jam each direction. That wreck originating just outside of Boone's Creek. It's Kevin Castle in the traffic center on the Tri-Cities Traffic Station, 96.9 WXBQ.
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John King. That's called Get to Drinking. If that's a command, yes, sir. 96.9 WXBQ. Here's Toby Keith.

0: 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Hey, I want to say happy birthday to you if you're celebrating today. Well, a very happy, happy birthday. And you are celebrating alongside Mr. Sturgill Simpson. Yeah, he is 48 today. Happy birthday to him. Also celebrating today, Bonnie Tyler, Total Eclipse of the Heart. 75 today. Keenan Ivory Wayans from In Living Color is 68 today. Also, Juliana Margulies is 60. She was on ER in The Good Wife. Also celebrating today is Kanye West. He is 49. Ashley Biden is 45 today. Comedian Colin Jost. I never knew how to pronounce his name. Anyway, Saturday Night Live guy. He's a very funny guy. He's 44 today. Happy birthday to him. Now, listen, if your birthday is coming up or somebody that you know has a birthday coming up, we would love to say happy birthday right here on the air. But you got to get those birthdays into us so we know about them. So we can say them. Enter them into the birthday bonanza at WXBQ.com for a shot at a free coffee certificate courtesy of the guys at Tommy's Plumbing. If you got a leak, let Tommy's take a peek. And of course, listen to the Morning Air Show weekday morning 6 to 10 for Steve and Nikki to draw a winner and say happy birthday from all of us here at 96.9 WXBQ.
1: A Johnson City update. Eastbound traffic still 2.5 mile traffic jam starting at the Boone's Creek exit. Westbound traffic is now moving once again. All those lanes are back open. We had an overturned vehicle last hour, and it is a mess. Long lines of traffic. North Roan Street near the Carroll Creek Road intersection at CVS. It's Kevin Castle in the traffic center on the Tri-Cities traffic station, 96.9 WXBQ.
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0: 96.9 WXBQ. That is new Stephen Wilson Jr. We get a lot of requests for him here at WXBQ. It's called Gary. Good tune. I like it. It's 4:40 now. I'm Drake Stevens. Well, you know, you hear a lot of bad stuff in the news. Sometimes we want to have a feel-good thing and something that shows that people still care. Well, there is one that came in, a TikTok video for an 85-year-old movie theater employee named Mary. Went viral recently and inspired over 7,000 people to donate to a fundraiser. Now, here's the thing. Mary worked hard at the AMC Theater in Maryville, Tennessee. And a woman named Brooklyn started a GoFundMe with the hope of helping her retire. That's pretty cool, right? And this exploded within 48 hours. The online fundraiser had reached over $146,000, and Mary herself requested that the donations be closed. The viral campaign, she learned about it like in the middle of the night when a neighbor knocked on her door and said, "Hey, did you see this?" And she was stunned by the massive amount of raise. She's worked in movie theaters for 45 years, and she actually loves her job. So basically, she doesn't want to officially retire. She loves working in the movie theater, and that's what happened. But that is such a cool story to share with folks because it kind of gives you hope for humanity, right? That this kind of thing is possible at this day and age. Plus, it's one of the few things that you can say positive about pretty much any tech these days or social media. All right, I got meteorologist Alan Archer's latest forecast update coming next at WXBQ.
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7: I'm meteorologist Alan Archer, WXPQ's forecast for the Tri-Cities. Rain chances here this afternoon, 20% coming in from the west at 86 tonight, 55% shower and thundershower, low at 68 tomorrow, clouds, 85% showers and storms during the day, 60% at night, yet with the high tomorrow at 80. And we'll follow up here on Wednesday with a 65% chance of more rain and storms and a high of 87. I'm meteorologist Alan Archer here with the Tri-Cities Weather Station, 96.9 WXPQ.

0: Braylon James, Water at a Wedding at 96.9 WXBQ. 455, I'm Drake. We're getting ready to roll into that rush hour. 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If you see any traffic problems on the roadway today, we know there's a lot of accidents that have been going on today, and we've been kind of staying on top of those situations. 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Kevin Castle will take your call in the WXBQ Traffic Center. Let's check in with him now and see how things look as we move towards rush hour. Kevin?
1: 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A wreck with injuries, exit 17 area. Currently, I-81 southbound is a parking lot, and they have just shut down the on-ramp to exit 17. If you're headed southbound, 19 might be your safety valve. Otherwise, you're looking at about a 5 to 10 minute wait. Recap, Interstate 81 southbound crash near exit 17. It's Kevin Castle in the Traffic Center on the Tri-Cities Traffic Station, 96.9 WXBQ.
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1: There's a countdown for fans and police. I'm Lisa Brady, Fox News. Ahead of Game 3 of the NBA Finals tonight at New York's Madison Square Garden.
2: Secret Service's focus is straightforward: to ensure everyone attending the game can enjoy the game and have a safe experience while we carry out our responsibility to protect the President of the United States.
1: Matt McCool, special agent in charge for the New York Field Office, as the Secret Service and NYPD work together on multiple security measures, including magnetometers and drones.
3: President Trump is expected to sit in a suite tonight. He has been invited by Knicks owner James Dolan, who is a member at Trump's Mar-a-Lago Club and has contributed to several Trump campaigns.
1: Fox's Nate Foy at the Garden, where there hasn't been an NBA Finals game in 27 years. The Knicks are up 2-0 over the Spurs, who beat them for the title in 1999. Tonight's game, just a day after a stabbing attack left 6 injured, including the suspect, underneath the Garden at Penn Station. President Trump tapping acting U.S. Attorney General Todd Blanche to remain in the role, sending his nomination to the Senate, and already drawing pushback from a top Senate Democrat. A growing number of medical schools and other groups are signing a pledge to increase nutrition curriculum.
4: Several medical school accreditors and medical organizations are pledging to incorporate at least 40 hours of nutrition education in their graduation requirements as part of a push from the Department of Health and Human Services.
5: It will shape what students learn, what physicians master, what licensing boards assess, and ultimately how patients receive care.
4: HHS Secretary Robert F. Kennedy Jr. says 19 additional medical schools are also signing on to the Nutrition Education Pledge.
1: Fox's Jared Halpern in Washington. Kennedy says to improve health outcomes, medical schools have to continue to improve emerging science about nutrition. 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
6: You've probably never heard of Lancaster, Tennessee. 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
7: Now tell them the whole story, John.
6: 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And what she means is I'm the 8th generation to grow up on our farm in Smith County.
7: And our boys make generation number 9.
6: I grew crops on this land, and I grew 2 great businesses.
7: Now John's growing a movement in his campaign for governor.
6: Tennessee needs a governor with CEO experience, someone tough like Trump.
7: Even President Trump tells people John is fantastic, and he really is.
6: President Trump makes tough decisions. That's what CEOs do, and it's what I'll do as governor. 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
7: A CEO who's tough like Trump. Yep, that's what we need, even if I am a little biased.
6: I'm John Rose. I'm asking for your support.
7: Pretty good for a farm boy, isn't it? 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
10: Quitting time, y'all. You ready to do this thing? Yeah, let's get on down the road with 24 Karat Country, your rush hour. Let's hear that freedom whistle one more time. I didn't get enough of it. There we go. All right, so I got music on the way from Morgan Wallen, Chris Stapleton, Luke Bryan, also Jason Aldean, and music on the way from Kenny Chesney. Woo! All this good stuff. And plus, we got a chance for you to do some winning today, too, in case you don't know about that. NHRA Thunder Valley Nationals tickets up for grabs. Keep listening. It's on the way. 96.

0: It's John Morgan and Kid Myself at 96.9 WXBQ, today's country, and your 24-karat favorites. So the Ontario Lottery and Gaming Corporation has set a Guinness World Record. Now, what would they have set a Guinness World Record for? Probably not what you're thinking. Apparently, they set a world record for the largest game of human foosball. Yeah, it was weird when I heard it too, okay? But this is a thing. 254 participants took part in the game. Now, wouldn't a game of human foosball just be soccer? Well, apparently not, because what they did was use giant poles to mimic traditional foosball players, right? So they had a big pole that everybody had to hold on to be a part of the team. And there was oversized goals. Other than that, yeah, pretty much soccer or football, depending on where you are from. But anyways, they set the world record for it, which I think is pretty cool. This is something that I think the whole premise of it is absurd, but tell me you wouldn't want to watch a video of live action foosball, like with real people. It'd be fun, I think. Anyways, maybe it's just me. I don't know. I got a no-talk triple play coming up next that everybody can enjoy here at WXBQ.
1: In Kingsport, as we head home Monday on a rush hour, it's on Northeast Monroe as you head toward Ollie's and Goodwill, and that's beginning to tie things up on Fort Henry Drive. Over to Southwest Virginia in Abingdon, mile marker 17, Interstate 81, that crash is southbound. That traffic jam is staying consistent at 2.5 miles. A crash earlier this afternoon, they have shut down one lane southbound and the entrance ramp at exit 17. It's Kevin Castle in the Traffic Center on the Tri-Cities Traffic Station, 96.9 WXBQ.
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5: I'm meteorologist Alan Archer. Look at your WXPQ forecast for the Tri-Cities. Right now, it looks like this afternoon's rain chances are low, 20%, and a high temperature at 87. Mother tonight, a 55% chance, a low at 67. Tomorrow, clouds, 85% chance of increasing rainstorms, a high of 80. Followed Wednesday by 65% chance of more rainstorms and a high up to 87. I'm meteorologist Alan Archer here at the Tri-Cities Weather Station. 96.9 WXPQ.

0: right. I've been telling you guys that it's coming, and it's here. It's time to do some winning. And I have got tickets to the NHRA Thunder Valley Nationals. This is coming to Bristol Dragway this weekend, and we got you set up with two tickets for the weekend. Yeah, so caller number 12 right now at 800-332-3697 is going to win those tickets at Thunder Valley Nationals. 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Good luck.
1: Another rush hour update. I-26 westbound continues to see heavy traffic following that crash near Boone's Creek. This is around the gray exit, exit 13, headed toward Rock Springs. Then we've got a new alert off of I-26. This one, exit 22 area. That crash is at 601 East Unica Avenue. And another update, this one from that crash on Interstate 81 in Abingdon. Southbound lanes are now back open near exit 17 through the afternoon, drivers have gotten off at exit 19 and using Main Street as a detour. Now those roadways are bumper to bumper. Your delays anywhere from 3 to 5 minutes. It's Kevin Castle in the Traffic Center on the Tri-Cities Traffic Station, 96.9 WXBQ.
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0: Hello, WXBQ. Who is this?
1: Melanie Keller.
0: Melanie, where are you calling from today?
1: Elizabeth in Tennessee.
0: And what can I do for you?
1: Well, I was calling to try to win those tickets.
0: Oh, you're talking about the NHRA Thunder Valley National tickets, right?
1: Right.
0: Well, I'm just messing with you. Caller number 12.
1: Oh, yay!
0: We got you hooked up. Tickets to the weekend for the 25th anniversary of the NHRA Thunder Valley Nationals. It's going to be a big one.
1: Oh, I'm so excited.
0: Who are you taking with you?
1: Probably my husband.
0: Of course you are.
1: Yeah.
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3: For now, I'm Lisa Lacerra, Fox News. After Israel and Hezbollah exchanged fire over the weekend,
4: Hezbollah fired rockets into northern Israel Sunday morning. Israel responded with airstrikes targeting Hezbollah in southern Beirut Sunday afternoon. Iran then fired ballistic missiles at northern Israel Sunday night. President Trump told Israeli Prime Minister Benjamin Netanyahu not to respond for fear of escalation that would derail delicate talks. Then dozens of Israeli warplanes bombed Iranian air defenses across Iran Monday morning. Iran then fired back, and the Houthis in Yemen fired a single missile at Israel.
3: Fox says Jennifer Griffin in Washington. The Lebanese health ministry says an Israeli airstrike on the village of Zefta killed 7 people. 8 others were wounded. President Trump has officially nominated Todd Blanche for the position of attorney general. Blanche has been acting AG since April after Pam Bondi resigned. Tip off for game 3 of the NBA finals set for about 2.5 hours from now, as President Trump is expected to be there. Secret Service and the NYPD have canceled tonight's watch party outside Madison Square Garden as security is tight.
5: There's also changes for fans who are attending the game in person. The Knicks put out a warning to their fans. Fans should expect enhanced security measures when entering Madison Square Garden, including TSA-style screening procedures. Guests are strongly encouraged to arrive at least 2 hours before tip-off to allow additional time for screening and entry. Now, fans will also not be allowed to bring bags inside.
3: Fox's Nate Foy outside the Garden. There will be a watch party at Bryant Park about 10 blocks north and in Central Park. Wall Street, some stocks recovered part of last week's losses. The Dow lost 80, the Nasdaq up to 20, the S&P plus 21. The oil prices rose as Israel and Iran traded fire earlier today. 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

0: Hubbard. 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All right, y'all, the Great American Giveaway is back this year, of course, as always, part of the huge Pepsi Independence Day fireworks celebration. This year, it's going to be held Saturday, July 4th at Freedom Hall in Johnson City, of course, presented by the folks at Food City. You could win some big prizes. $10,000 for groceries. 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And we'll be drawing two names to win a $50 Food City gift card there and become a qualifier. 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
4: All right, I'm meteorologist Alan Archer. Let's check your WXPQ forecast now for the Tri-Cities. Tonight, 55% showers and thundershowers at 67. Tomorrow, 85% rain and storms, a high of 80. Wednesday, a 65% chance of showers and storms, a high of 87. Heating up to near 90 for Thursday, Friday, more showers, more storms. I'm meteorologist Alan Archer here at the Tri-Cities Weather Station, 96.9 WXPQ.

0: George Burge and Luke Bryan, Ride, Ride, Ride at 96.9 WXBQ. And that's what I'm getting ready to do. Ride, ride, ride on back to my house. And you're going to let the horses run. The pony, to be exact. It's the Mustang. All right. Yeah, I'm going to get out of here. Thanks for joining me here this afternoon. We have Matthew James coming up next with The Night Show after 7 o'clock tonight. He'll take care of you in your evening with lots of great 24-karat country and lots of fun. I'll be back in tomorrow afternoon for your drive home hours once again. Until then, I'm gone. See ya.
1: Hey, it's Sophia. 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

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Morning Air Show back at it tomorrow morning. It's your Tuesday wake up, 6 a.m. Parker McCollum right now on WXBQ.

0: 96.9 WXBQ Lady A, and I run to you. I'm Matthew James. Here we are. Welcome to it. The night show is on this Monday night. Straight ahead, lots of today's country and our 24-karat country favorites. Possibly some winning. We will get to that. The details on what's up for grabs. That's on the way. Rabbit's Request Hour. That's tonight at 10. Putting you in charge of this rabbit station for 1 hour. Be thinking about it. You pick, I play. Some Rabbit's Request Hour 10. Straight ahead, Michael Ray to kick off our No Talk Triple Play at WXBQ.
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6: 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We'll discuss as we take a bite out of history with Ingalls Markets, celebrating America 250. On the evening of April 14th, 1865, President Abraham Lincoln was fatally shot by actor John Wilkes Booth at Ford's Theater in Washington, D.C. It was a national tragedy on the heels of celebration as the Civil War came to an end. By August of 1865, Ford's Theater was no longer a theater, instead a government building, housing the War Department records. It became a three-story office building, and in 1893, a new project began, excavation in the basement to install an electric light system. On June 9, 1893, tragedy again struck Ford's Theater as the basement excavation caused a pillar to fail, resulting in a total collapse of the interior floors, instantly killing 22 people. A massive rescue operation launched with rescue workers and civilians alike. One newspaper headline simply read, "Plunged in a chasm of death." Ford's Theater remained a federal building until 1932 and reopened as a theater in 1968. This has been A Bite Out of History with Ingalls Markets.

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7: I'm meteorologist Alan Archer. WXPQ's forecast for the Tri-Cities opens up with showers and thundershowers throughout the next 7 days. Tonight, we're looking for a 55% chance of off and on showers and storms, 68. Tomorrow, clouds, 85% rain and storms throughout the day at 80. Wednesday, 65% showers and storms, 87. And still about 60% Thursday, though 35 to 40% on Friday. I'm meteorologist Alan Archer here at the Tri-Cities Weather Station, 96.9 WXPQ.

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